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0: You're on the rock station KLT with Joan Jett and the Blackhearts and their cover of Dirty Deeds. I am Callie, and this is probably one of those situations where you could argue that we should be focusing on real criminals in 2026. A 47-year-old man in the UK was arrested recently for burning and selling remix CDs. He did get a 2-year suspended prison sentence, but he will have to do 250 hours of community service. It just kind of seems a little ridiculous there, where we can get music for free in so many different places. Anyway, taking a look at our KLT weather forecast brought to you by Ginup Sells, Northern Michigan's leading equipment rental source, from tractors and stump grinders to skid steers and excavators. 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We are looking at a chance of showers and thunderstorms for tonight with patchy fog, mostly cloudy skies, and a low of 56. For tomorrow, chance of showers and thunderstorms, patchy fog hanging out in the morning, otherwise partly sunny and 67. Friday, patchy fog in the morning, hanging out again, otherwise mostly sunny and a high of 73. Saturday, sunny and 76. And Sunday, sunny and 81. Just in time for Cherry Fest. It starts in a little over a week. Can't wait.
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0: Cinderella's Tom Kiefer is coming to Petoskey. 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
1: 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That's Bob. 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

0: Now, Bob has told this story once a year for at least 5 years. 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

0: You're on the rock station, KLT, with The Who and My Generation. I am Callie, and The Who is among a list of bands who can't stand their own songs, but it wasn't that song that made the list. It was Pinball Wizard. You'd think that they'd be more grateful to Pinball Wizard, given that it not only cemented their success in their own heyday, but went on to serve them well even far into the future when Elton John decided to give it a whirl and make it into a hit of his own. But instead, Pete Townsend makes one thing clear. He thinks Pinball Wizard is an awful song, and that's the end of that, he says. Anyway, taking a look at our KLT weather forecast, brought to you by Emery Enterprises, your Carhartt dealer in industrial safety products, located on Washington Avenue in Alpena. Chance of showers and thunderstorms for tonight with a low around 56. Chance of showers and thunderstorms for tomorrow with a high of 67. Friday, mostly sunny and a high of 73. And Saturday, sunny and 76. We're going to be warming up for the weekend.
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Tuesday, August 25th, KLT welcomes George Thorogood and the Destroyers to the Interlochen Center for the Arts. Bad to the bone. George Thorogood with the Marshall Tucker Band. Can't you see? Whoa, George Thorogood. 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

From their 1978 album, Thick as Thieves, it's Trooper with Raise a Little Hell on the rock station KLT. 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We are looking at a chance of showers and thunderstorms for tonight. Patchy fog after midnight, otherwise mostly cloudy and a low of 56.

0: fog hanging out for tomorrow morning and then a chance of showers for the day. Otherwise, partly sunny and a high of 67. Friday, mostly sunny and 73 with morning fog. And Saturday, sunny and 76. Sunday, sunny and 81. All right, stay right there. I've got Motley Crue on the way and Quiet Riot.
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0: 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Chance showers and thunderstorms with patchy fog after midnight, otherwise mostly cloudy and a low of 56 for tonight. For tomorrow, showers and thunderstorms, patchy fog in the morning, otherwise partly sunny and 67. And for Friday, mostly sunny and 73. In the weekend, Saturday sunny and 76, and Sunday sunny and 81. And it looks like we're going to warm up almost into the 90s by the start of the National Cherry Festival, the 100th annual National Cherry Festival. And you're on the Rock Station KLT. Stay right there for Def Leppard and Bob Seger.
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1: 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Eat a bag of Dick's. 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

0: Hey, Northern Michigan, you can stop looking because we found him. 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
4: 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You know what I'm talking about. 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

0: Friday, July 3rd, KLT welcomes Weird Al Yankovic to the Acrisure Amphitheater. 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
1: There is a new brand of potato chip out there. For years, I've been wanting to say this to Omelet on the air. Here you go, buddy. Eat a bag of Dick's. Look at
2: Dick's potato chips.
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2: 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Can you remember Thursday?
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7: Yes, good morning. It's KLT, the Rock Station. We're live in the Jay's Sporting Goods Studios, downtown Traverse City, Michigan. It's time for a live broadcast. Good morning, Finster.
8: Yeah, buddy.
7: What's up, Mickey DeRocher?
9: Good morning. Nice to see you.
7: Good morning. Mickey is distracted by a foreign...
9: It's the black box. I don't get it.
7: Right.
8: She is very preoccupied by it. I mean, while you were outside, she was very... I was like...
7: That's Squatch's device. He wears a wireless headphone.
9: Oh, okay.
7: And that's the receiver.
9: Okay. I was worried something would go wrong because it was plugged in. I've never seen it before. I was trying to help out. Good morning.
7: We appreciate your help. Good morning. It is 5:32. It's time for Instant Request. We just played some Van Halen right there.
8: 9 days till David Lee Roth.
7: Right. I don't know if anybody is anticipating this concert other than you and I.
9: Somebody's got to be. I bet David Lee Roth is.
7: Yesterday I was informed that this show is not selling at all.
9: Oh, man.
7: Like 1,100 tickets have been sold, and they got a 4,000 capacity. That's a quarter of the tickets.
9: That means we're going to have to be four times the audience. At least the three of us. I don't know the math.
7: I think there's going to be a lot of walk-up people that are out of town that know better are going to get to town like, what?
9: David Lee who?
7: David Lee Roth?
9: Whoa!
7: What the hell? Let's go!
9: I think you're right.
8: Listen, Cherry Festival, give me a stack of these David Lee Roth tickets and I'll go hit the street. I will sell tickets to your face. I'll go, what? Do you guys know in 9 days, David Lee frickin' Roth is going to be right there? Here's your ticket right here.
9: Pay up.
7: They may have to do what they call in the industry paper the show, which means give away the tickets.
9: Oh, yeah, just to get seats.
8: Whoa, whoa, whoa, whoa, whoa, whoa. Still 9 days away. Some people might be waiting on weather. You don't know.
9: It's true.
8: Fourth of July. David Lee Roth, man. He's going to be fine. It's going to be awesome. It's going to be packed. People are going to be making babies on the bay.
9: Woo!
8: And eating bags of dicks.
9: Make it happen.
8: I love that we can say that now whenever we want.
9: Thank you for opening up that door.
8: Thank you, Dick's Potato Chips.
7: All right.
8: Are we starting David Lee Roth week early?
7: I don't know what's selling, what sells and what does not sell anymore.
9: Sex sells.
7: Daughtry is selling better than David Lee Roth. That is just an absolute injustice in our community. Not to take away from Daughtry, but you're not David Lee Roth, dude.
9: It's maybe because it's new releases. Do people only want to go to shows that have new releases? Does David Lee Roth have any new ones?
7: No.
10: Terry Ray just went so Lionel freaking Richie.
9: Oh, that's a good point.
10: The guy just fainted last night on stage.
9: He did too?
8: Yes, man.
9: Just like Rod Stewart?
8: Yes, and where are the people calling for the head of Lionel Richie? David Lee Roth ain't fainting during shows.
7: I mean, the Rolling Stones are putting out a new record tomorrow.
9: Are they really?
7: Yeah. We'll be playing it this time tomorrow. All right, let's play some David Lee Roth. Let's bang the drum for this show. You know that David Lee Roth is playing Cherry Festival on the 4th of July next Saturday?
9: Right here, Traverse City.
8: What?

0: cracking on the 4th of July. KLT, the Rock Station Omelet and Finster. It's 5:39. Mickey DeRocher is here. And David Lee Roth. What a stinker. I mean, just with the freaking low ticket sales, I'm shocked. Camp Omelet sold more tickets than David Lee Roth yesterday.
1: No. We're going to turn it around.
0: Let's go to the phones and see what the people have to say. Traverse City, good morning, KLT.
2: Good morning, I'm going to pitch you. Mickey, I, for one, will be there with bells and whistles on for David Lee Roth.
0: All right, that's what I like to hear, Lou. Excellent.
3: As long as you have a shirt.
2: I'm told if they haven't heard it on KLT, I've been telling word of mouth all my friends.
0: And are they going to buy a ticket and go?
2: I have no idea. That's on them. I got mine. I'm right. Good to go.
0: All right, Lou.
2: Speaking of which, can we hear somebody get me a doctor for Testosterone Thursday?
0: Absolutely. Let's play it right now. Thanks, Lou.
2: Bye now.
0: See you at the show. Bye-bye. So good.

0: KLT, the rock station, and the almighty Van Halen here at 543. Just scratching my head trying to wonder why David Lee Roth tickets. Why aren't they? I thought it would be sold out as soon as they went on sale. I was like feverishly typing for my tickets as soon as they went on sale. Now, yesterday I checked and there was like all the way to the left, there's fourth row tickets available. Yesterday.
1: People on the text line, Jake is saying lots of people might already have plans for 4th of July.
0: What plans? Go to your aunt's house and have hot dogs and have a sparkler and deal with kids?
1: Just a
0: suggestion. What could be the plans? That's your plan for 4th of July. You got an air show, and then you got David Lee Roth, and then you got fireworks afterwards.
2: I don't know.
0: That's the 4th of July.
2: I mean...
0: Cherry Festival.
2: I don't know what could possibly make that day a little better. Except maybe getting to, put some of this testosterone to work.
0: Uh-huh. In the cabin down below on the bay.
2: Man.
1: You boys.
2: What?
0: Testosterone.
2: I'm just saying.
1: Yeah.
2: On a day, 250th birthday of America, the greatest country. Air show. David Lee Roth, a little dancing with no pantsin, and then fireworks. Maybe fireworks happening as the coitus is going on.
0: Porky pigging on your boat.
1: You're right. That could be the perfect holiday.
2: Yeah.
0: It's Testosterone Thursday. Good morning, KLT.
3: There's only one thing better than going to the David Lee Roth concert. And I'm going to the big 250 celebration in Washington, D.C.
0: Okay, so you're heading down D.C. way.
2: David Lee Roth ain't going to be there.
3: I know, but there's going to be lots of other stuff. The biggest firework display in country's history is supposed to happen.
2: I don't know if this thing is on. David Lee Roth, bro. Anyway, have fun in Washington.
0: Yeah man.
3: You have a great point.
0: Good for you, dude. What is the event that you're looking forward to? So it's the biggest 4th of July fireworks display ever?
3: That's what they're claiming. And we're gonna do all the monument tours and stuff like that. We're gonna do it at night. They're taking us on a trolley. Obviously they're gonna explain to you what all the monuments mean and stuff like that. That's my big thing. But
0: okay.
3: Obviously

0: concerts and stuff there, and I'm not sure who's all playing. My wife would have to tell you that. So
1: are you going to dip your toes in the reflective pool?
2: Yeah. Stay away from the pool.
0: But I guarantee that thing is going to be clean as a whistle come 4th of July.
1: Better be.
3: You're going to see it. You're going to sit on Lincoln's lap.
0: I'm going to try to get as close as I possibly can.
3: Nice. All right. Good for you, man. Take pictures. Let us know how it was afterwards, okay?
0: Yep. We'll let you know.
3: Thank you.
2: Somebody is saying, I love Van Halen, both versions, but I can't drop that kind of money to go listen to him mumble and smile at everybody. Sorry, but that's not Van Halen. Drop that kind of money. What is it, 30 bucks, 40 bucks?
3: 60 bucks.
2: 60?
1: 60 bucks for general admission?
3: Yeah.
1: That's 10 lattes. Give up 10 lattes and see.
2: I mean, listen, if you don't have $60, you have maybe you shouldn't be going to concerts.
1: Well, you need 120 if you're taking a date.
3: Here's my honest theory, is that people that grew up in the late 70s and early 80s, the David Lee Roth, prime years, are just done with concerts. They're too old.
2: I'm getting close to that age, but not freaking David Lee Roth right across the freaking street.
3: I'm a selective in my concert goings these days. Obviously, I did not go to Sammy Hagar. I'm going to select shows. I'm going to see John Mellencamp. I'm going to go see the Coral Reefers. My favorites of all time. But David Lee Roth is right there.
2: Right there.
3: I mean, the convenience.
2: You're going to get
3: bicycle to David Lee Roth. I can walk to David Lee Roth.
1: And then stumble on home.
2: I was going to drive to Battle Creek to see David Lee Roth. But he's playing across the street, so I didn't.
1: So, yeah.
2: I drove that far for a freaking hamburger. You don't think I'm going to go see David Lee Roth?
1: Rodney Posen, nobody wants to see Finster hump David Lee Roth. I beg to differ. I think people would want to watch that.
3: We're going to announce David Lee Roth, Finster and I, and Terry Ray, and probably Mickey, but you're going to be bingoing until 8:30.
1: I'll be done by then.
3: Okay.
1: I'll be all warmed up.
3: I don't know what time he gets on stage, but who are we going to announce him to?
1: There'll be tons of people there.
3: Yeah. This is for all the people.
1: It's time to turn it
2: around. Yeah, they sold over 1,000 tickets, bro.
3: Yeah, that's a quarter of
2: the
3: venue.
2: Look at the glass that's full.
3: And that's a week
2: away. They sold over 1,000 tickets. Man, I hate everything about you.
3: Exactly. This is for you. You know who you are.
2: Yeah.
3: KLT.

0: It's KLT, the Rock Station. Good morning. It's 5:52. We're doing instant request. Let's talk about our sponsor, Mickey.
1: All right. I'd love to tell you. 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
0: A texter says, unfortunately, your town's demographic doesn't exactly scream David Lee Roth. I don't know what that means. What is our town's demographic?
1: That's a good question. They must think it's a younger one.
0: Possibly are turned off by the lack of traffic flow in that town.
2: Oh, man.
0: It gets a little crazy during Cherry Fest. Might have sold better at Turtle Creek Stadium.
2: Just as annoying to get there. I am experiencing Bittner Bridge breakdown.
1: Yes.
2: Man.
1: Yes.
2: Trying to go to bowling last night. Credible Most. I live 6 minutes from there. Took me 36 minutes to get there. At the time that I go, that I went last night, going through by the mall and then the Chums. It's a nightmare, bro. It is a nightmare. And I had to do some deep breathing because I could feel my blood pressure just building, and I'm like,
0: Well, you had the pit spitters were playing last night as well, so you had that little bit of traffic.
2: I didn't even notice any of that. That didn't, because, I mean, usually you would notice a bunch of cars turning in there.
0: Sure.
2: Once I got actually to the stadium, everything was moving fine.
0: Yeah, Bittner Road is, that's a holdup, and then also you got that...
1: Hartman.
0: The way to go to Interlochen through...
1: Oh, right. J. Maddie, whatever.
0: Yeah.
2: And like even C-Corp. Coming up South Airport where Cass is, they have that right blocked off because they got some kind of pump in the well. And that light takes forever because, they turn the signal, the green arrow, to turn right. But if that guy that's in the front is going straight... Nobody's going anywhere.
0: That's at Park right. And South Airport?
2: Cass and
0: okay.
2: South Airport.
0: Yeah, yeah.
1: And Circle K.
2: Listen, man,
1: I go up Hartman.
2: Congested.
1: And I get stuck all the way back to the Arbor's living facility.
2: Yeah,
1: takes, I'd say, probably like 7 cycles of the light for me to finally get through.
0: Whoa.
2: It's a nightmare.
1: Traffic.
2: Put a ramp on each side of that, the Boardman River, and let's start jumping it. Screw the bridge.
1: Evel Knievel.
2: Let's go and Dukes of Hazzard on that.
0: Stay home, stay safe. All right, let's play another tune. What do we got on the request line? Social media has been beating up. I'm not on there. That's why I'm not on there. Bunch of negative people.
2: Yeah,
0: and social media has been beating up on David Lee Roth, showing a lot of concert clips that make him look kind of like he's losing his mental capacity a bit.
2: How are you going to judge it by a freaking phone video?
1: Yeah.
2: You got

0: there watching David Lee Roth. And again, he could have a no band, a tambourine, and read the phone book.
1: Is it possible that he will cancel?
2: No.
1: I'm just asking.
2: Don't even put that out in the universe.
0: I'm with her. Don't put that out there.
2: Yeah.
1: Nobody's listening to this.
0: Boy. Just
1: we need a ball.
0: These tickets aren't selling. Nobody's listening. What are we

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0: It is KLT, the rock station Motley Crue here at 604, Omelet and Finster. Mickey DeRocher is here. It's Thursday. The weekend's coming up. Next weekend will be 4th of July weekend. And we have David Lee Roth tickets to give away today.
1: 9 days.
0: Nine days.
1: Mm.
0: Hey. The Camp Omelet sold more tickets than David Lee Roth yesterday.
2: It's Global Belly Button Day.
3: Oh, we all have one.
2: Yep.
3: Yeah.
2: Do you know at birth, the umbilical cord is cut and that scar is your belly button? No two belly buttons are exactly the same. 90% have innies. Anybody have an outie in this room?
3: No. Uh-huh.
2: All right. Innies can collect over 2,300 different kinds of bacteria.
3: Oh, gross.
2: All mammals except the platypus have them. And a woman named Donna holds the record for most blueberries held in a belly button. You want to take a guess?
0: How many blueberries?
2: In a belly button.
3: I have a guess.
2: I want everybody to guess.
0: I'm going to say 200.
3: I say 6.
0: I haven't seen, what's her name?
2: 10. 10 blueberries.
3: In her actual belly button? Or
2: in the belly button.
3: In the fat around the...
2: In the belly button.
3: Wow, Donna.
2: It's kind of impressive.
3: Would you eat a blueberry out of Donna's belly button cup?
2: Do I get to see Donna first? Do
3: no.
2: I have to make the...
3: You're no. looking at the blueberries.
0: Is
2: no.
0: it okay if I puke first?
2: No. On the blind, no. Is there a woman out there that... possesses a belly button I might eat blueberries out of? I bet there is.
0: And will you come into the studio and perform this act?
2: 10 of them, though, if you could feed, if you got

0: God, a 10 deep blueberry belly button. I'm guessing the rest of you is a little, you know.
1: No, I don't know. You'll have to explain it.
0: Fat! To me. Giant, big, fatty.
1: How does that have anything to do with your size of your belly button? I think it's
0: because.
1: It's a little stretch. Area around. It's like a little cup.
0: No. If your belly button is deep enough to fit 10 blueberries in, I'm guessing you're not making it to the gym a lot.
1: Are these jumbo blueberries? We need to know more facts because there
0: are
1: bigger
0: blueberries. Even the smallest blueberry.
2: What if you squish them in?
1: Make jelly. Make a jam.
3: You didn't say the consistency of the blueberry.
0: I like to have Michelle Perez looked at me. No, what do you mean? I'm just like, this is what I mean.
1: I knew exactly what you meant. I just wanted you to say it.
0: Knew.
2: Big old orifice.
0: Yeah.
2: Testosterone Thursday.
0: Yeah.
3: I know. I can smell it.
1: It is rich in here. 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From oil changes to engine replacements and tires too, just off I-75 in Indian River, keep your car rolling with Pollard's Service Center.
3: Michigan Attorney General Dana Nessel announcing she has secured two court victories involving Michigan elections and voter privacy. The Sixth Circuit Court of Appeals upheld a lower court ruling dismissing a U.S. Department of Justice lawsuit seeking Michigan's unredacted electronic voter list. The DOJ requested access to an unredacted voter list, which includes things like Social Security, driver's license, date of birth, how we vote, who we vote for, history of voting. The courts ruled Michigan's qualified voter file is not a record that must be disclosed under the Federal Civil Rights Act, and the court upheld that ruling. And separately, Dana Nessel secured a permanent injunction with U.S. District Court for the District Court of Massachusetts that blocks key provisions of Donald Trump's executive order number 14248 from taking effect in Michigan and other states. She joined a coalition of, I think, 23 other states in this lawsuit. This EO was issued in March of 2025, and it attempted to conscript state election officials into a campaign to impose documentary proof of citizenship requirements for voter registration. It would force the states to ignore mail-in ballots that are cast by Election Day but received by election officials days after, but they're postmarked in time, and it would withhold various streams of federal funding if states failed to comply. And the coalition of these states filed the lawsuit challenging this executive order, and it was a permanent injunction blocking it from taking effect in Michigan.
2: So if the Save America Act is implemented, will Michigan be exempt from that?
3: No. Federal law would supersede everything. That's all just, yeah.
2: Is she doing anything about gas gouging?
3: Oh, I'm sure she will. That's all just sort of unfolding as we speak.
2: Look, the gas prices at their height was $110 a barrel, and then now it's $65 oil.
3: Right.
2: Which in turns means gas. Mm-hmm. But now it's $65. And have the gas prices mirrored that?
3: Yeah, but are we going to go around, not just tea, but are we going to go around to all the products that had the prices jacked up when those tariffs were, and none of those prices have come back down?
2: Right.
3: So, I mean,
2: that's what I'm.
3: I'm with you, man. We need to across the board, everybody. We know this happens all the time.
2: They go sky high immediately, and then when the barrel of gas goes down, then it's way slow.
3: No, I
2: that's
3: agree.
2: BS.
3: It is.
0: When it comes to the gas, it comes by the truckload. They have the gas stored, right? They paid a dollar amount for that gas. How can the price of that gas fluctuate?
2: It's a commodity.
0: Right? They've already bought it. We are in for this. This is how much it is for you. It's not right.
3: But it's a free market. They can.
0: I get it.
3: They do. It's a supply demand. They can charge whatever they want.
0: We can all get bicycles and sailboats.
3: Market is what anyone's willing to pay.
1: And they have to be ready for the next truck that's on the come. Yeah. So they have to be collecting because next truck's a coming. Yeah.
3: Did you hear about this one? And if you're doing it in sports, but it's also a news story about the Detroit cornerback.
0: Yeah.
3: I'll just leave it for you then.
0: Because I got very little sports.
3: Okay, I'll leave it for you. Glad I asked. Our one person was killed and another severely injured after a car crash involving an SUV and a semi-truck in Clare County. Deputies say it happened just...

0: Just after 11:30 Monday morning on M115 near Ashard Road, a black SUV was traveling on M115 when they say the 75-year-old driver crossed the center line and hit a semi-truck head-on. John Peterson of Livonia was airlifted to a nearby hospital, and a passenger, an 87-year-old woman, Ina Crawford, also from Livonia, was killed. The driver of the semi-truck was not injured. The crash remains under investigation. Officials with Cherry Capital Airport reporting a temporary runway closure occurred Wednesday afternoon after a twin-engine plane experienced an issue with landing gear on arrival. The runway was shut down temporarily as the aircraft was removed. The north-south runway remained open during cleanup efforts. U.S. Coast Guard Air Station Traverse City reporting they deployed a helicopter crew to conduct a medevac of a 62-year-old man who was injured aboard a sailing vessel on Lake Huron. Reports show the vessel had run aground south of Calcite late Monday night, and the crew from Traverse City had to be called in because U.S. Coast Guard Station St. Ignace could not reach the man by boat due to the shallow water. So he was airlifted back to Traverse City and taken to Munson for treatment. The nature of his injuries is unknown. It's the second time this week that Air Station Traverse City had to head out to Lake Huron for an emergency. And the 2026 MATE ORV World Championships gets underway today. Alpena High School representing Northern Michigan in Canada this week. They're there in Newfoundland and Labrador, Canada. And you could actually watch them. They stream these online. So if you're interested in that sort of thing, this is this cool underwater robotics championship. It's really quite interesting, actually. And it's being streamed online, the whole thing. You can go to mateorvcompetition.com.
1: I hope the camera's under the water.
0: I know. I mean,
1: see what they're roboting.
0: I mean, this is really

0: Park this weekend. It's a big day at Turtle Creek Stadium. It's the Dream Team NMI first ever Dream Team All-Star Games, and it's scheduled this Saturday at Turtle Creek Stadium, welcoming the Miracle League teams from Grand Rapids and DeWitt. 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The All-Star Games will feature players of all abilities and ages, ages 8 and up. Games are 10 a.m., noon, and 2. Tickets are $5, and the entire community is invited to come out and cheer on these players. All the proceeds benefit Dream Team NMI. That's a local nonprofit that provides co-ed baseball leagues for those with disabilities throughout Northern Michigan. So that's this Saturday at the ballpark.
1: I remember last year we were quote celebrity umpires, and I was so stressed out. I'm like, can you forward me the rule book? I mean, I want to be well versed in what the rules are. I mean, is there sacrifice bunting? Is there, you know, what about the infield fly rule? Is that in effect? And I was like stressing out. And I get there, and they're like, "Oh no, everybody's safe.
2: Everybody's safe.
1: Everybody,
3: yeah.
1: There's nobody. There's no outs."
0: That's so sweet, though. This is so sweet. Yeah. I love that.
3: I don't have the right.
1: I was ready.
3: Mentality.
1: You're out of there.
3: Yeah.
0: I can see that though.
3: Come on, run.
0: Making them all cry.
3: That kid's clearly out.
2: No, they're not.
1: Everybody's safe. But it was very nice. Yeah, it was very sweet.
0: All right.
1: Thank you,
0: though.
1: Michelle. You're Let's welcome. Go to sports.
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3: The Tigers dropped Game 3 to the Yankees last night, 4-2. The Astros come to town tonight to start a 3-game series. 6:40 on ESPN. Tigers are now 35-46. So much for Scooble. World Cup, Telemundo, Fox, and Peacock. You got 2 at 4, 2 at 7, and 2 at 10. The 10 o'clock is probably what you're interested in. Turkey versus USA, but it means nothing. Turkey's already been eliminated. USA has already advanced.
4: Why would they do it then?
1: It's just part of the schedule.
4: Oh, okay.
3: Yep.
1: They were guaranteed 3 games.
4: I see.
1: And they already qualified with 2 games. So, yeah, it doesn't mean much. They'll be probably rest their last game. Our star player, and I don't know what his name is, was out. And so, with an injury. And so, maybe he needs a little extra time to get 100%. Next is the knockout round. Do we know who we're playing in the knockout round?
3: I've gone as far as tonight. A piece of baseball history is going up for bids. The jersey Aaron Judge wore during his Yankees debut, August 13th, 2016, will be auctioned off as part of some auction. Pre-sale estimate $3 to $5 million.
4: Whoa.
3: For this jersey. Bidding runs from July 1st to July 20th. There's your sports.
1: Okay, thank you, Finster. Let's go to the break, and we'll play some rock and roll. It's Omelet and Finster. We welcome your phone calls and your text messages on the TVCAirport.com studio line. 231-941-9558. We do have David Lee Roth tickets, and some wise ass on the text line said, are you giving away 2,000 seats? All right, thank you. Just a pair. We'll open up to Miller Lite ticket window. Today is National Handshake Day. Ugh. Today is National Catfish Day.
4: Wait, you don't like handshakes?
1: No.
4: Oh.
1: I'm a fist bumper. Although I did shake the hand of a person that was yesterday.
4: Okay.
3: I had to shake a hand last night. I was fist bumping everybody, and one guy was very adamant about shaking my hand.
1: Greasy.
3: I was at a bowling alley.
4: What would you guys do if you were in a corporate world? Because this handshake is galore over there.
3: I would rather hug you than shake your hand.
4: Yeah. Hello, Vice President.
3: Listen,
4: bring it in.
3: Your hands are gross. You pick your nose, scratch your beehole all day long.
1: I'd rather hug you than shake your hand.
3: That's literally what I just said.
4: So I'd like to watch you two hug.
1: No.
3: All right. 20 bucks, we'll take our shirts off.
4: Ooh, okay.
1: It's 6.

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0: 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I have buyer's remorse, and let's check weather first.
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2: You want to give me $100 for this pet?
0: 50% chance of showers and thunderstorms, and that's winding down during the day, becoming partly sunny later this afternoon with a high of 66 degrees. So staying cool and nice for the fat guys.
3: Great day to see two movies for the price of one.
1: Ooh. Don't give it away.
3: Yeah, come on. Try to catch me, Bob.
0: And then partly cloudy tonight with a low of 54. Tomorrow for Friday, patchy fog early in the morning, otherwise partly sunny with a high of 71. And Saturday, sunny and 75.
1: Yeah.
0: Sunday, sunny and 81.
3: Mm.
0: And we're up in to the like near 90 on Monday with a chance of showers, partly sunny. And also
3: to start off David Lee Roth week,
0: 82 on Tuesday, 82 with mostly sunny skies, sunny on Wednesday, 84. Summertime's coming. All right.
2: July.
1: Welcome.
0: Yeah. What day does July start?
1: It starts on Wednesday.
0: Wednesday. Okay. Jesus. And then 4th of July next Saturday. Wow. It's coming on strong.
3: Man.
0: All right.
1: What do you have buyer's remorse about?
0: Because it's Amazon Prime Days.
1: Okay.
0: And I saw something that I've always thought was like the coolest thing that I wanted, but I really couldn't legitimately say I need this.
1: The blow up doll?
3: No, you need that.
1: Oh, okay.
0: No, it's a power station.
1: What is that?
0: A Jackery power station.
1: Jackery?
0: One of these things that plugs into the wall or solar, and it's a battery pack with plug-ins, and
3: it's a like chargeable generator. It doesn't create electricity, but it can store a lot of it.
1: Okay, yeah.
3: Like yeah. These little Jackery boxes. I was a wet DJ for weddings. With one, I could go out into the middle of a field and DJ a wedding all day and all night.
1: And it
3: with
1: holds
3: just
1: the charge. I
3: yes.
1: See.
3: Okay. Yeah. Yeah. Yeah. Yeah. It's well, it's a general, like I described it perfectly. It doesn't create electricity. It stores electricity.
1: Well, that sounds like a great purchase.
3: My question to Omelette, buying an $800 one, is when's the last time?
0: This is what I bought.
1: Okay.
3: When is the last time you were somewhere outdoors going, man, you know what would really help me out? Is this $800 Jackery box?
0: Well, first of all, it was 54% off for Amazon Prime
1: and
0: Days.
1: $800 was the price.
0: $800 is the list price, and it was $399.
3: I mean, that's a great deal.
0: It is a great deal. It's got three plug-in like outlets. It's got the USB-C. It's got the lighter, the cigarette lighter type of input. It stores, I mean, depending on what you plug into it, that's how fast it empties with electricity.
1: Okay, this like is you have great. All the plugs used.
3: This is great for the weekend camper.
0: Yeah.
1: The camp omelet.
0: Oh, yeah.
1: Browser. Okay.
0: Jeep life, van life, all that.
1: This is it. This
0: but
1: is
0: I don't camp.
1: Oh.
3: That's what I'm saying. I can't imagine the scenario where this kid's going to need this thing.
0: I'm going to put that in the Jeep, and I could
3: with the tent and the inflatable air mattress, that'll all be pristine. He'll throw it out 2 years from now, brand new.
1: What?
0: The Jackery is on the way.
3: This is the move.
0: I buy stuff, and then I don't use it.
1: Wait a minute. You haven't even received it yet, and
0: no.
1: You have remorse?
0: Right. I ordered it yesterday with solar panels.
1: Wow.
3: Like he's going to be the wilderness long enough for the Jackery to lose electricity and restore it with the sun.
1: Up with the
0: I know.
1: Sun.
0: I know. It was.

0: dumb. But I'm excited.
1: Okay. I think that's
0: If power goes out at your house, you could probably you could plug in your refrigerator for it'd probably get your refrigerator going for like 8 to 10 hours.
2: There's a scenario where he will most likely use it is a power outage.
1: Yes.
2: Right now I could still watch TV and not play my PlayStation 4.
1: Do you often lose power at your house?
0: No, the lines are buried under the ground.
1: Well, because, you know, there are some people wherever they live. Yeah. Like, oh, we lose power like 4 times a year.
0: That would be great for them. I've been at my place for almost 3 years, and I've never lost power.
2: Yep. You know what's going to be sitting on that? The salad tosser, the wok.
1: Yeah, what was the other thing you were talking about yesterday?
2: That $400 fan! Is that... that he'll use. The air conditioner, any
1: cooling.
2: Temperature cooling devices will get used to their maximum.
0: Let's make it cold.
2: Right.
1: How heavy is that Jackery thing?
0: It's 24 pounds.
1: You could use it as a weapon in... If somebody breaks into your house, looks like you could grab that handle.
2: You're
1: going to
2: use an $800 Jackery. You got to use
0: $400.
2: $399. That's what you paid for.
0: And with the
2: solar panel. It's an $800 Jackery, bro.
0: And
2: I love it. I love this for you because if anything, I could see me needing it more than him and being like, hey, bro, I need that Jackery.
0: I thought about you borrowing it many times yesterday. I'm like, well, at least Vince will use it.
2: Yeah, like with this, I could DJ a party on the trails at Camp Omelet.
1: Okay.
2: Like if we wanted to have a dance party far away like that, you need, hey.
1: Okay, I think something just
2: That's
1: matched.
2: Where the orgy tent goes. Out on the, I think there's something new coming to camp.
1: Yeah, I like the way this works.
2: The orgy tent with the Jacker.
1: I wish people could see the gears spinning around your head.
2: We'll call it the Jackery Off Party.
0: Oh, my God.
1: Omelet.
2: It was worth the $800 just for that joke.
0: I stood in the aisle at Costco and looked at this thing, and I was like, wow, this is awesome.
1: Imagine.
2: Man, I'll just never
0: be able
2: need
0: to power
2: this.
0: Up anything in the middle of the woods.
1: Can you
0: my
1: just describe the size of it? Because I see the picture of it, but is it like bigger
2: than a car
1: than
2: battery?
0: It's the size of my chest.
1: Oh. Ooh, what? Okay.
0: It's like this.
1: That's big.
2: People can't see that on the radio. Like a car battery.
1: Okay.
0: Yeah. That's a good descriptive.
1: Can I encourage you to talk to your therapist about these impulse buys and why you do it?
2: I'm glad that you're... Because this is... You dropped that... You were going to therapy, like, in one sentence. And I haven't gotten to ask any... I'm very interested in the therapy topic of, like, what kind of therapy is it? Is it anger management? Is it
0: no?
2: I don't know. I don't. You don't know.
0: I don't know either.
1: It's helping sort things out. I do think this is something worth talking about to your therapist, though, and we can get to what Finster's talking about. But like, you could ask,
2: why do I buy things I don't need?
0: I'm prepping.
2: Why do I hate money?
1: You already know the answer. You're prepping.
2: Prepping for what? A life you'll never live.
0: Prepping for if I ever leave my home.
2: Starting to build a log cabin?
1: If he wants to have an orgy tent in the middle of the woods.
0: Yeah.
2: Now listen.
0: Now we're talking.
2: I want to make this purchase of value. Like worth something.
0: I know.
2: Now we have to have this trail party. And that'll be hilarious. Even though I could do it with my phone. You can no electricity.
0: Plug so many things into that.
2: You don't have anything. You're never away from electricity.
1: I can charge
0: my phone.
1: Uh-huh.
2: You're never gone from your house.
0: But I can charge my phone in my car.
1: Your Jeep does have an outlet plug, right?
0: Oh, yeah.
1: Oh, jeez. Do you have to keep that thing plugged in at home to charge it up?
0: No.
1: I know you have solar panels.
0: I mean, it keeps a charge.
1: Yeah. But
2: it's as useless as the condom in his wallet.
0: All right. It's 6:38 on KLT. What's coming up in Sleaze?
2: Find out what Detroit Lion has been arrested on, like, 4 counts of kidnapping.
1: Current Detroit Lion?
2: Oh, yeah.
1: Oh,
2: First round draft pick 2 years ago.
1: Uh-oh.
0: Let's hit a quick break, and we'll be right back. If you'd like to get in touch, we'd love to have you. 231-941-955.

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This test is a coordinated monthly test of the emergency alert system, originating from the Crawford County Emergency Operations Center. Equipment that can quickly warn you during emergencies is being tested. If this had been an actual emergency, official messages would have followed the alert tone. 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This concludes this test of the emergency alert system.

0: Womp. It's KLT, the rock station, REO Speedwagon. Good morning. It's Omelette and Finster. Mickey DeRocher is here.
1: Can I tell you something about REO Speedwagon?
0: Yes.
1: I had a CD Discman in my car in the early 90s.
0: Nice. And
1: I
2: used to with play the cassette adapter?
1: Yes.
0: Yeah.
1: Yeah, like that's how you hook, yes.
0: Yeah, yeah. And then it slides around the dash.
1: Yes. You had to buy a separate little pad to maybe
0: keep
1: it.
0: Yeah, yeah, like Velcro.
1: Yeah, and I had it kind of on my console, but I would drive in my Subaru out the peninsula and play that album. It would be like best of REO, I guess.
0: Oh, the best of, okay.
1: Rocking it on my Discman, smoking Camel Lights, drive all the way out the peninsula and back.
0: Not high in fidelity.
2: When you just said that, for some reason, it made me want a cigarette.
1: Yes.
0: A Marlboro Light.
1: I would like chain smoke them. Listening to that album, driving out. Those are the good days.
0: Thinking about ex-boyfriends?
1: I don't have a lot of ex-boyfriends, but I just love to do that. Every time I hear REO Speedwagon, I think of those memories.
2: I love riding my motorcycle to that lighthouse and back.
1: Yeah.
0: My first CD that I bought was Van Halen 2.
1: Oh, really? Yeah. My first CD was Spin Doctors.
0: Nice.
2: Mine was Physical Graffiti.
0: Double album.
2: Yep. Oh.
0: Did it come on two discs or one disc?
2: Yep. Two discs. I got that and Pink Floyd Dark Side of the Moon at the same time.
0: Another thing I did yesterday was I went to the undercoating place that you recommended.
2: Grand Traverse Undercoat.
0: Yep.
1: Oh, nice. Yeah.
0: And I spoke to Chris. Somebody texted in over there, and I'm going to get it done.
2: Yeah, that got my truck done as soon as I got it.
0: I was looking for a clear coat, and they don't do that. He talked me out of it. He said, that's junk. Well, he didn't throw that much shade at it, but he's like this is the stuff, this is like the spray-on stuff that you put in a bed liner, but it takes 3 months

0: to cure completely and can't off-road.
1: And it smells like banana bread. The first day that you drive it home, you'll be like, why do I want baked goods? It smells like banana bread.
2: It's your undercarriage.
0: Pavement only for the whole summer.
2: Oh, you can't
1: do that. Then wait till after the summer, bro.
0: I know. Yeah. Okay. Well, no. I want 4x4 is the best in the fall.
2: Okay, you know, so you're going to have to do this.
0: I'm
2: going to
0: sacrifice it, yeah, because I want to protect the underneath, and that's something that is highly recommended from all the 4x4 people.
2: Do you know if you can drive, while it's curing, can you drive on icy roads with salt and things like that?
1: Yes.
0: It'll be cured by, it'll be July, August, and September.
2: Going to do it now and have it ready by Camp Online.
1: And you have to watch going through the car wash that they don't have the undercarriage.
0: Oh,
1: really?
0: Oh, yeah, okay. Yeah. I didn't know that.
1: Yeah.
0: All right.
1: Yeah, yeah.
0: I do have that as per. Well, I'll just adjust my car wash membership.
2: You have a car wash membership?
0: Yeah.
2: What?
0: Yeah, you go through once a day, every day if you want.
2: How often do you go through?
0: Like almost to once a day.
2: Oh my gosh. Do you do that, Finster?
1: No.
2: Okay.
1: No.
2: I
1: was a member and I had to go once a week for it to be worth it.
2: Yeah.
1: And I was finding myself not going once a week and I'm like, this is stupid. I'm wasting money.
0: It's $20 a month and you go and like a car wash is like at least $8, right?
2: Right.
0: And so I'm paying less than a dollar if I go every day.
2: Do you go every day because of the price that you paid or because you like to have your car that clean? But,
1: he's got nothing else to do.
0: I got nothing else to do.
1: Spend money that on buying things he'll never use.
2: I watched a movie one time where a guy picked up a hooker and they went into a car wash because that's where there was a lot of privacy.
1: Ooh, I've never tried that before.
2: Yeah. I'm not trying to encourage that for car washes. But
0: got to be quick.
1: Yeah, I can get it done.
0: Let's do some sleaze.
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1: It's looking more and more like the Taylor Swift wedding really is happening at Madison Square Garden next week. City Hall confirmed that a permit application was filed to close off two surrounding streets from July 2nd to July 4th.
2: Whoa.
1: There will also be a public tent set up outside of the garden that will hold up to 1,000 attendees. It's going to go down to July 3rd, which is Friday.

0: Kelsey a gift. They already have everything they need.
1: Why is this guy the decider of the gift?
0: He's saying that's the rule of the wedding. Everybody's been sworn to secrecy. The one thing that this guy dropped, he's wearing a blue suit, and that the part of the thing is no gifts.
1: Okay.
0: Speaking of weddings, Jersey Shore star Jenny J-Wow Farley has married professional wrestler Zach Capinello. In a surprise wedding ceremony, they invited 50 people, saying that they were going to screen her new movie, Nanny Cam, but instead, they were at a surprise wedding.
1: Oh, surprise.
0: Dutton Ranch, the Yellowstone sequel, centered around Beth Dutton and Rip Wheeler, has been renewed for a second season by Paramount Plus. After a record-breaking debut, the series became the streamer's biggest original launch, drawing 12.9 million. Have you even watched one episode yet?
2: No.
0: Dude, it's the best.
2: I can't wait.
0: Obviously, you can because we're like 10 weeks deep.
2: When I finally get to it, I'm going to binge.
0: That's the best.
1: Well, that's what I'm wondering is you've been watching it waiting week to week for it to be released.
0: Yeah.
1: That just feels so archaic to me.
0: What else am I doing?
1: That's true. Okay.
0: Let's see here. A warrant is out for Kim Scott's arrest. That is the baby mama of Eminem. She failed to appear for a DUI. Now there's a warrant out for her arrest.
1: There's a song in there somewhere.
0: Here we go. Terrion Arnold, a cornerback for the Detroit Lions, has been arrested and charged with 4 counts of kidnapping and 4 counts of armed robbery in connection with a February incident in Florida. According to reports, he helped orchestrate a retaliatory attack after valuables were stolen from an Airbnb he had rented. See how all of that unfolds. Let's see here. After teaming up with the FIFA World Cup to promote foreign tongues, the Rolling Stones have now turned to NASCAR. They're going to have NASCAR-themed album release.
1: Do you think that means they're, like, got bought out?
2: No. They'll have a Rolling Stones car.
0: Yeah.
2: Paint scheme.
1: Okay.
0: A previously unreleased longer version of Tom Petty and the Heartbreakers Breakdown is going to be released tomorrow.
1: Oh, God, wow. I love that. The live version where he's talking to the audience.
0: Where they sing half of the song.
1: Oh, I love
0: I
1: that.
0: Do not like live recordings, right?
1: Oh,
0: I'd rather
1: really?
0: Hear the studio, right? I want to hear it perfect. But I love that. I love when the crowd sings. I get goosebumps.
1: And he sounds so sexy.
3: You're going to put me out of a job.
1: Yes, exactly.
0: Celebrity birthdays. Do you guys know who Jeff Cohen is?
1: No.
2: Jeff Cohen.
1: Is he one of the Cohen brothers?
0: He's Chunk from Goonies.
1: Oh, yeah.
0: He's 52. David Pat Page. That's the singer for Toto. He's 72. You know Rosanna? You know that's about Rosanna Arquette?
1: No.
0: So is Peter Gabriel's In Your Eyes.
1: Oh.
0: I don't know what she's doing to these men, but it must be magical for them to be writing songs.
2: All I want to do in the morning is see your eyes.
1: Rosanna.
0: Dynamite! Jimmy Walker, 79 today. Carly Simon is 83, and it would have been George Michael's birthday, but he's dead. 17 years ago today, Michael Jackson died. And stole the spotlight from Farrah Fawcett, who also died on that same day.
1: That's right.
0: She died of anal.
1: No, not anal.
0: Anal cancer. There's your sleeves.
2: All right, thank you, Finster. It is 7:01 KLT, Omelet and Finster. Here we go. It's Thursday. The weekend's coming up. Next weekend's 4th of July. We do have tickets for the 4th of July. David Lee Roth. Tickets this morning as we open up the Miller Lite ticket window at some point. I'm going to promise you that's going to happen this hour in the 7 o'clock hour. How's that?
1: That's a promise.
2: We will be right back. And also, there's these new Meta glasses that Finster's going to talk about. And
0: I also went bowling for charity with Terry Ray and her entourage last night. And
1: did you get a strike?
0: Do you know that I'm the only one of the four of us that did not?
1: Whoa, I thought you were an athlete.
0: Do you know that I got all spares? Every frame I spared.
1: I can't wait to hear more.
0: I didn't get one guy. Whoa, that was close. I didn't get one damn strike.

0: And Mickey has been taking her clothes off in her neighborhood, walking around. And we'll be right back. It's KLT.
1: Experience the love.
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1: It's National Beatle Recognition Day. Like, I guess it was 59 years ago today. They played live on the radio, like overseas. Something. It's a historic Beatle Day.
2: Oh.
0: Okay.
2: We recognized it with Come Together.
0: Yeah, there you go.
1: That's a myth.
0: It's 7:13 on KLT. Let's check the weather, and then Finster played for a charitable scam
1: yesterday.
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0: Okay. Switching off from the Chick-fil-A menu to weather. 50% chance of showers and thunderstorms are winding down this morning and then becoming partly sunny in the afternoon with a high of 66. Tonight, there is a very slight chance of showers, but mostly patchy fog overnight and ending up early in the morning. And then a low tonight of 54. Tomorrow for Friday, partly sunny, becoming mostly sunny, and 71. Saturday, sunny and 75. Sunday, sunny and 81 on Sunday. And Monday, there's a slight chance of showers, partly sunny, and 87. Wow. Next week's going to be very summer-like. Tuesday, sunny and 82, and Wednesday, sunny and 84.
1: Yeah, 59 years ago, 1967, the Beatles performed All You Need Is Love on live TV for an audience of 200 million. The Rolling Stones and The Who were in the studio as part of the audience.
0: Wow, 67.
1: So yesterday, Terry Ray invited me to become a fourth on a bowling team. It's like bowling for Haiti kids or...
2: Oh, nice.
1: I don't know. There's some Haitian charity attached. I didn't pay much attention to what was going on. But it was at the Incredible Moe's.
0: Sure.
2: Yes.
1: And there were teams of four. And there were three different categories. There was laser tag, cumulative arcade tickets, and bowling.
2: So you all so of that like went towards the total?
1: Yes.
0: Like an Incredible Moe's decathlon.
2: Uh-huh.
1: Well, it'd be a triathlon because there was only three events, but sure. well,
2: it's KLT now.
0: Decathlon right. Is 10 events?
1: Yeah.
0: Okay.
1: Yeah, yeah. Isn't it like decade? But yet December yeah. is the 12th month.
2: Hmm.
1: October, 10th, but oct means 8.
2: We got to write the manager.
1: Right. They added a couple. Anyway, the laser tag is hysterical. Have you ever played laser tag?
0: Yeah, at Incredible Moe's.
1: It's been a hot minute since I've done that.
0: You wear the vest, and that's where the laser...
2: Did you have good tactical moves?
1: I came in third out of 60 people.
2: Did you use a special name?
1: No.
2: When I did Finster. It, I was like Rolling Thunder.
1: No, I found a spot upstairs where I was kind of in a corner protecting my chest target, and I was just picking kids off downstairs.
2: Went for the sniper way.
1: It was great. It was great. But now the funny part is the bowling was a unique thing. Your team of four, whatever cumulative pins you scored, I think it was a 20-minute. Like they turned on a clock,
2: whoa,
1: and you had 20 minutes. So it wasn't necessarily other people weren't doing it as speed though. They were just bowling and trying to do their best.
2: Oh, and you
1: and
2: were
1: I
2: right.
1: was like, it's about speed. And I was like, get two balls that you like.
0: Oh, you're telling people how to do it.
1: I'm telling my team how to do it.
0: Okay. Were you voted the leader of your team?
1: I nominated myself.
0: Okay. Self-nomination.
1: They needed a leader because if it wasn't, they would be looking at scores, polishing the ball. I had them in line. You stand at the

0: ready. My team was ready, waiting on the gate.
1: If they were on deck, were they having to do push-ups?
0: No. Just be ready with ball in hand.
1: Okay, and two balls.
0: No, you throw one ball, and while it's still rolling, you go and get your second ball.
2: So you're asked to participate last minute as the fourth, and all of a sudden you are now
1: Sergeant Finster reporting for duty, sir, running
2: the team.
0: Do you know what team came in second in bowling? And it wasn't because we were good bowlers. We bowled three more frames than any other team out there.
2: Now all the children in Haiti are saved.
0: I think they were just trying to save one.
1: One child?
2: One Haitian?
0: I don't know. I don't know what it was.
2: Was there any voodoo involved?
0: Is Haiti?
2: Oh, yeah.
0: I mean, I know.
2: They cluck. Yep.
0: What?
1: I don't know.
0: I don't know. There was no clucking. There was
1: clucker.
0: No clucking.
1: You were a clucker.
0: It was hilarious, though. It was very unique, the speed element of the bowling. It was fun. It makes me wish that we could do like a four-week KLT bowling team.
1: Yes.
0: Right? Because those commitments for bowling leagues,
1: they are so long.
0: You got nothing to do from June to September? You know, hey, you want something to do every Wednesday for the next 7 months? Here's a bowling league.
1: Imagine back in the day when people were smoking cigarettes in the bowling alley and you're just in there at night. Like,
0: my favorite.
1: Oh, really?
0: My favorite. So there were 2 minutes left. And I was the fourth person. Terry Ray, strike with a fresh scar on her neck, rolls a strike.
1: Yeah.
0: Cell block Stacy, strike. Jeff, the housemate, strike. Me, two pins. I was the only person that didn't strike. But I got a spare on every single frame.
1: Okay.
0: But there was a team down the way. It was all these meatheads from the gym. And they were crushing. I mean, one guy had 7 strikes in a row, and I was like, but
2: it was all dudes.
0: Oh, yeah. And they didn't have enough time to finish. If I had been on their team, keeping the speed.
1: You should have been walking the lanes when.
0: No, because I wanted my team to win. Right. I don't know who wound up winning because as soon as the bowling was over, I got the hell out of there before they started doing all the auction and raffle and.
1: Oh, right.
0: Hey, here's what this charity is all about.
1: I did my part. I'm out.
0: Yeah.
1: Did you play any skee ball? That's my favorite.
0: No.
1: Did you do any arcade games at all? Or just
0: no, I was on the... Terry and her housemate did the arcade. Stacy and I did the laser tag.
1: I see. Way to divide and conquer.
0: Yep.
1: Was that your decision?
0: Of course it was. I went in and took over. Listen, everybody's him-hawing. And I'm like, you two do the arcade. Me and Stacy will go in there and shoot kids.
1: So obviously, I'm just getting to know you guys. And this sounds like this is your way. This is how you roll all the time.
0: When there is a competition involved,
2: oh my God.
0: a different gene takes over. Yeah. I'm focused at the task. You got
1: to
0: win.
1: But you're still.
0: I don't care if I'm playing basketball against a 5-year-old kid.
1: I will dunk on your
0: head. I run this. This is my house.
1: And Omelette, you're shaking your head like this.
2: That's
1: is
2: so
1: what's
2: annoying.
1: Your way is just,
2: I don't
1: let's
2: give
1: just
2: a
1: have
2: rat's
1: fun.
2: Ass.
1: Let's help the child in Haiti.
2: No, I'm just like, I'll stay home.
1: I've got my Jackery to choke.
2: Yeah.
1: Challenge.
2: I'm watching 5 hours of YouTube videos of Jackery reviews.
0: For a piece of equipment he'll never use. But he's got it. Hey, I can make coffee out in the woods.
1: When I get out there.
0: When is he going to be out in the woods long enough to, hey, you know what I need? A cup of coffee.
2: I don't even have a coffee maker. All right.
1: Are you serious?
2: I don't.
1: Come on.
2: I don't drink coffee anymore, but I do like it on the weekends.
1: And it's nice to have it if you have a guest.
2: Right.
1: Yeah.
2: Right. But there's no guests. All right. Let's hit a quick break and we'll be right back. If you'd like to get in touch with us, 231-941-9558. Yes, I made that comment about Haiti and I gave it a goog. And it says, the clucking associated with Haitian voodoo usually comes from a ritual sacrifice such as chickens. The these clucking chickens are offered to the spirits by a

0: priest, and the birds are utilized for spiritual purification and communication. So that's yeah.
1: So it's not the humans clucking; it's the chickens.
0: I guess, but I think the people cluck as well. A whole lot of clucking going on. Let's go to the break.
2: I was at a Haitian charity. I had nothing to do with saying that they're a voodoo country and they cluck.
0: Well, it's also...
2: I was helping Haiti.
0: There's a lot of corruption in Haiti.
1: I have heard that.
0: Yeah. They have, like, the mob rules in Haiti.
1: I went to Haiti on it was a stop on our cruise.
0: Haiti is on a Caribbean island, which is separated in half with the Dominican Republic. And the Dominican is very democratic, free country, and Haiti is in trouble. There's a lot of trouble going on over there. They need some help. But it must be weird to share a big island and be separated with two very different cultures. All right, let's hit a quick break, and we'll be right back at 7:23.
2: Speaking of which, game day men's health.
0: Yeah, testosterone Thursday.
2: When's the last time you took charge of a bowling team that was for charity and made them work like a finely tuned machine? 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
0: Yeah, then she'll really be turned on.
2: Right. 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You want to get some more grass on that field upstairs?
0: Yeah, you know.
2: You got a crooked, you got an elbow macaroni in your pants? Vince, straighten that thing out.
0: I have to tell you that because of testosterone replacement therapy, my hair has been growing like crazy. I got to get a haircut like every 3 weeks.
1: The hair on your head?
0: Yeah, on my head and my chest hair. I used to have Charlie Brown, like three hairs. And now it's like I'm getting like...
2: It's like David Hasselhoff.
0: There's hair growth.
1: Yeah. Oh, yeah.
0: There's a lot. Like my hair is... It's. I need thinning... If you have a problem with thinning hair, you might want to consider... testosterone replacement therapy, and they do that. They specialize that at Game Day Men's Health. It's just a byproduct that I didn't anticipate.
2: There. Help put some lead back in your pencil, kids. 231-210-2700. Your health, your game day. I'm going to get penetrated in my butt today.
1: Woo!
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0: It's KLT, the rock station, 7:34 on a Thursday morning with Omelette and Finster, and Mickey DeRocher is here. I wanted to, before the news, just give a little promo of something that's coming up. We've been talking a lot of Cherry Festival and all of that, but golfers, Saturday, August 1st, there's the 10th annual Rock and Hole Golf Tournament with Kenny Olson over at Elmbrook Golf Course in Traverse City.
1: Yeah.
0: You can sign up, and it's a KLT event. A lot of us will be there golfing. Hit the links with Kenny and friends and rock the night away at a live concert after the day of golfing. Golf, cart, meal, concert, just $150 a person or $550 for a foursome. 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Concert tickets are just $30. All proceeds benefit Haley's Hearts. And reserve your spot today by calling Cindy. I'll give you the phone number, and if you can't write it down now, we got it here in the studio. Give us a call, and we'll hook you up. 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It's the 10th annual Rock and Hole Golf Tournament with Kenny Olson, and that's August 1st, a Saturday. This has been on Sundays in the past.
1: Yeah.
0: And Saturday's so much better.
1: Yeah, yeah.
0: Anybody go to the Kenny Olson concert? Of course they did, but I wondered how it was over at the Castle
1: right.
0: A week or two ago. Maybe it was last week.
1: It was last Friday night.
0: Okay.
1: I'm excited for the golf tournament. Hopefully Darren McCarty will come be my partner again. I'll have to carry him like I did last time.
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3: A new bill has been introduced in the Michigan Senate that could restrict employers from work-related communications after hours. Michigan Bill 948, introduced by Erica Geis, it would restrict employers from requiring employees to respond to work-related communications outside their normal working hours. Basically, it would prevent employers from requiring workers to answer emails, text calls, or work messages when they are off the clock. It would protect employees from retaliation for not responding during personal time. There would be exceptions, though, for emergencies that affect business operations. Employees who are specifically paid or contractually assigned

0: assigned to be on call, and it would be agreed upon availability windows. So
1: you want this job? This is what it takes. Take it or leave it.
2: I am so glad that I've worked for companies with great culture and employee forward thinking that we haven't worked for a place that's required that.
1: I get calls all the time about work, and my work day technically ends at 1 p.m.
2: Well, but you're not required to reply, are you? You choose to?
3: It's just part of the gig.
1: Just part of the gig.
3: 24/7.
1: Yeah.
3: I sent my notes last night at 11:30.
2: Well, okay. That's a different culture.
0: I think radio, especially news, is a different one altogether. Like, I'm expected that if there were a major something to go down, I would fly down here in a heartbeat. I mean, that's just expected.
2: And that's understood about your position.
0: Absolutely.
2: But you're not really required by your employer to do it or else.
0: No.
2: Yeah.
0: No, and you're right.
3: It's kind of something that's understood.
2: Okay.
0: But in our line of work, that's different. But from somebody,
3: I suppose.
0: Yeah, but from somebody who works 8 to 5, it's very clear you're a cubicle worker, and it's you don't get to have my time at 5:30 because somebody in accounting needs a report and you need it. No, that is not my job because your lack of preparation is not an emergency on my part.
3: I've never been with somebody that doesn't work at night, like off hours.
2: Oh, really?
1: I mean, I sometimes fantasize like about working at Home Depot where I don't have to think about it when I'm not there. Like, show up, hey, put these hammers on the shelf.
3: Right.
1: Okay, I'm going to polish these hammers and put them on the shelf. They'll all be organized.
2: Please don't polish your
1: perfect,
2: hammer at work.
1: Perfect symmetry, you know.
3: And then your shift comes over and shut it off.
1: Yep.
2: Yeah.
1: Like 5:01. Now I'm thinking about Jersey Shore and playing golf.
3: I thought about this one time at Target, and I'm like, these cashiers, they're not stressing.
1: Yeah.
2: Oh, yes, they are.
1: No, they're not.
3: They're not stressing when they're not working about their job.
1: They're not stressing, hey, what am I going to do at 6:15 tomorrow? They're not responsible for coming up with their duties.
0: No.
1: Duty. You know, they show up. They know what they're going to do. They got to do it and get that and be done.
0: Do not underestimate how much that kind of retail work you take home with you.
2: So stressful.
1: What do you mean take home with you? Oh my God, I had to ring so many customers up today.
2: Because people are sometimes rude.
0: You sound so gross when you talk like that.
2: People are rude and it can be upsetting. So you get home and you kind of think about it like, why did they say that to me or whatever? It can be upsetting.
0: And then you're on your feet for 8 to 10 hours a day during the hot. I mean, it's
1: don't work there.
0: There's stress in it. There's
1: work somewhere where you could sit down if you're lazy.
0: There's stress in every job. But so yeah, this will be interesting to see. A lot of countries have already adopted. In France, it's absolutely illegal to contact your employees after hours.
1: Yeah, and look at France.
2: Illegal. Be-do-de-do. They'll come after you.
0: What's wrong with France? Well, what is that? I don't know. People, it's radio. You're going to have to explain what you just said.
1: I explained it perfectly with that sound effect.
0: What's wrong with France?
3: No air condition, no ice cubes.
1: Yeah.
2: Weird
1: no
2: outlets.
1: Bathing. That's why they're
0: no America without France.
1: No France without America.
2: No French fries.
3: Right. They'd be
1: why do you
3: German.
1: Think they gave us the Statue of Liberty? Because we saved their ass.
0: When?
1: World War II. They'd be speaking German if it wasn't
0: There'd
1: for us.
0: There'd be no America if they didn't help us during the revolution. Viva la liberté! Who do you think helped us in the revolution?
1: Yeah,
3: how about the Battle of Normandy?
1: How about the
3: Omaha Beach?
0: I mean, I'm no historian, but I think the revolution came before World War II.
2: Can we go back to Finster talking about polishing his hammer?
0: Yeah.
1: Hey, look at this French military gun. Only dropped once.
0: Come on. All right. Okay, dokie. Anyway, that would be fun to watch play out. 3 Alpena men are facing charges following a larceny complaint. The Michigan State Police Alpena Post report the victim parked his Ford pickup truck on his property in January. And when he returned to home in April, the truck had been stripped of all 4 doors.
1: Are you eating something during the news?
0: No.
1: Sounds like it.
0: Stripped of all? You just made a fart noise on the air, so I think you don't have any room to judge. When he returned home in April, the truck had been stripped of all 4 doors, the tailgate and rear window. On June 21st, troopers learned 3 males had returned to the property and were allegedly stealing more vehicle parts. Allegedly, troopers arrested Devin Fargo, 19, John McKee, 34, and Orion DeCare, 18. All are facing charges related to that incident. Mm. Michigan Department of Health and Human Services announcing nearly $3.75 million in grant funding has been awarded to 12 organizations across the state to support community-based programs that help prevent substance use among school-aged children. So Catholic Human Services

0: which serves a good portion of northern Michigan, was awarded $375,000. This will help implement prevention strategies for school-age students. And Northern Michigan Conservation Group continues their efforts to raise money to secure the purchase of over 8,000 feet of wetlands in Alpena County. Huron Pines and Gaylord is looking to raise the final funds to purchase Potter's Point. This is a 41-acre property currently privately owned, 8,000 feet of undeveloped Lake Huron shoreline, and it's what officials are calling one of the most ecologically significant parcels in northern Michigan. As of yesterday, the 24th, Huron Pines is within $256,000 of reaching their $1.52 million goal to secure the purchase of this land for conservation. So you can go to huronpines.org, and a rare archaeological find has been dug up at Colonial Michilimackinac. I love this place. So archaeologists have discovered a small piece of metallic textile that's estimated to be 250 years old.
1: Ooh.
0: Mackinac State Historic Park say textiles this old almost never survive in the ground, but this fragment was preserved because of fine copper or brass wire that was woven directly into the fabric.
1: Perfect timing for the 250th birthday of America.
0: Right? It's so perfect. The textile was likely used as a decorative trim on a piece of clothing. The archaeological excavation at Colonial Michilimackinac is one of the longest continual archaeological digs in North America, starting in 1959 by MSU and Mackinac Island State Park Commission, and it's been going ever since.
1: Excellent.
0: All right, that's your news
2: update.
0: Thank
2: you, Michelle.
1: Thanks, Michelle. 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
3: Tigers dropped Game 3 to the Yankees last night, 4-2. They dropped to 35-46 on the season. Astros tonight, starting a three-game series, 6:40, ESPN. World Cup, two games at 4. Caracas versus Ivory Coast, and then Ecuador versus Germany, Japan against Sweden, Tunisia. I don't know. Versus the Netherlands, Paraguay versus Australia, and then Turkey versus USA. In a throwaway game, USA has already advanced. Turkey's already been eliminated. And the NHL wants to get a stronger foothold in the state of Texas. The league has entered a term sheet agreement with the Houston billionaire Dan Friedkin to explore bringing a franchise to either Austin or Houston. You know how much it would be to start a franchise in hockey? $3.5 billion, which covers expansion fee and the cost for building the new arena. There's your sports.
2: All right, very good. Thank you, Finster. It's 7:45. We're going to open up the Miller Lite ticket window right now and give away David Lee Roth tickets for the 4th of July. The show is next Saturday at the National Cherry Festival. 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
2: 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Good luck. David Lee Roth, 4th of July, National Cherry Festival. 100th National Cherry Festival. 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And we will be right back on KLT. 15th caller.
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0: KLT, the rock station, Schwedlin and Schwampen on a Thursday morning with Omelette and Finster. It's 7:57. Getting ready to welcome the 8 o'clockers into the fold of the show.
1: Congrats to Linda and Thomas.
0: And Thomas of what city?
1: Of Traverse City.
0: Oh, wow.
1: Mm-hmm.
0: They're even in this city.
2: Wait.
0: They're in this

0: have email. I've never once said, sorry, my email's not working. And that goes back to the 1900s.
1: It's that they can't access it right now. They don't have a computer and their phone isn't working properly. And so they're choosing to do other things with their life than live the email life. And I commend them. Well done, Linda. Thomas, give yourselves a big kiss right now. Go make out.
2: Have a good time at David Lee Roth. We'll see you at the show.
1: Yes.
2: Thank you for listening.
0: If you can go because you have no email. Because you live on a little house in the prairie. Going to go milk a cow later?
1: Go down to Olson's and get some sweets from Nell's.
2: They're probably in the Barlow area. I'm just kidding. I'm in the Barlow area.
1: They're your neighbors.
2: Yes. All right. Finster found an item that is very interesting. Technology.
0: Are you aware of the Meta glasses?
1: I am, if they're what I think they are.
0: Meta glasses. You wear them. And they can shoot video, take pictures, you can listen to music, but you can also talk directly to AI. And like, say you are in Washington, D.C., okay, and you look at the Lincoln Memorial. It will tell you everything about the Lincoln Memorial. It can identify people also.
2: Is it like a transparent typing, yep, on your glasses?
0: Yes.
2: Like you can, yes, see, and then there's also script.
0: Yep.
1: How can you see when it's that close to your eyeball?
0: I don't. Science.
1: Whoa. I can't even picture like how to pull your eyeballs back to, you know, because I'm wearing glasses right now.
0: Yeah.
1: If there were words in front of my eyes this close, I don't know how I would, my brain would pull back to be able to view that.
2: Well, they got it. They figured it out.
0: They are available now for under $300.
1: Are these sunglasses or regular glasses?
0: Yeah, they seem to be more sunglass-like. And I'm just curious, somebody listening has to have a pair. I want to know, are they awesome? Because, I mean, most of these things I could do with my phone.
1: Right.
2: Can you see through clothing?
0: Not yet.
1: Yeah, give it time. Now, when you say you can take pictures with it, can you take pictures unbeknownst to the picturee?
2: Oh, yeah.
0: Yeah, yeah.
2: But the thing is,
0: just like I can with my phone.
2: They do, you know, the thing is right where the corner of the where the glasses meet the
0: frame.
1: Bow.
2: Frame, you know, the thing that goes back on your ear.
1: Yeah, that's a bow.
2: Okay. Well, that part is thick. The ear, what are they called? The arm?
0: You just said.
1: The bow, the arm. Yeah, I got you. The part that goes from the lens to your ear.
0: The part that goes from your ear to the glasses.
2: That's right.
1: Are they thick because it's loaded with like chips and stuff?
0: Yes. Yeah, and speakers and cameras and stuff.
2: It looks a little shady when you see those thick bows.
0: They're pretty good. They're pretty good. They're not as thick as you would think.
2: I looked them up yesterday. And it looks a little sus.
1: I think there is a way to indicate if somebody has a pair on and you're wondering, is this person possibly taking a picture of me? Or
0: there's a red light.
1: Looking me up on Google, there's a little light on the corner of the lens, right?
2: There's a little red light. You could
0: put a piece of tape over it.
2: Put a piece of tape over it?
1: Oh, really?
0: Whatever.
2: Well, I would imagine.
0: I mean,
1: so that people can't see it, you mean?
0: Yeah. Well, I mean, if I don't want you to know I'm rolling video with my... with my Meta glasses. I feel that.
2: But is it right next to the lens?
0: I don't know.
1: The one that I saw, I spoke with somebody who I know was wearing a pair, and there was like a little a dot up in the corner of the lens, and it was not lit up. So that must mean he wasn't using them at the moment, or I don't know. But anyway, can you record things and watch back later?
0: Yes.
2: I guess video, yeah. Maybe it goes to your phone. I don't know if the glasses actually
0: have storage.
2: Yeah.
1: This is so funny to hear this conversation because I watched a report when Katie Couric and Bryant Gumbel were talking about this new thing called email.
2: Yeah.
1: And them being like, "What? I don't get it." And that's us right now. And then in 10 years, that's going to be like,
0: sure. Everybody's got them. Oh. I mean, I really think school is going to be kind of useless, right? If you've got these glasses on,
1: yeah,
0: it'll tell you everything you need to know.
1: How do you drum it up? Like, how do you conjure the information?

0: don't have a pair yet.
1: Okay.
0: And so I think it's all voice activated.
1: So you're like, okay, Siri, what does this Lincoln Memorial in front of me mean?
2: Yeah.
1: That's a trip.
2: How old is this girl?
0: I have I have more questions than answers. Believe that.
2: Right. I would love to hear from somebody that has these Meta glasses. Now, Meta also has a virtual reality game system that's totally different, but it is Meta, and it is, you know, it's a headpiece where you're looking into virtual reality.
1: Right, yeah. And then you think you're on a cliff or ready to shoots people.
0: This is your complaint.
2: I've never
0: They're tried. Not under $300. They're $389. I saw a pair for $289. This is your complaint and your addition.
2: Who's Amazon.
1: Complaining? Well, who's complaining? What do you mean?
0: Somebody just texted. They're not under $300. They're $389. Oh, sorry. $80 difference.
2: The glasses do have storage. You have to transfer it to your phone. They are awesome and completely voice activated. A coworker has a pair and wears them at our job site every day.
0: Now, see, I didn't even think about, like, construction. Could you say how much, like, what's the distance between this and this?
1: Whoa.
0: How many tile? I mean.
1: Can you wear them playing golf and say how far to the tee or to the hole or whatever?
0: Right. I mean, they have the watch app that you can tell how far you are from the. Yeah.
1: Oh, man.
0: I mean, that's awesome.
1: So I'm wondering, this person who texted in, what do you think of your coworker wearing them? Do you feel like they're eyeballing you up and looking up your
0: But I mean, like, imagine Omelet sometimes struggles with name recalling.
1: Yeah.
0: Right? Recollection. And this way he could be, this is Mickey DeRosa. Her birthday is January 9th.
1: Oh,
0: she lives here.
1: No. Yeah.
0: Hobbies include this. Yeah, yeah.
1: That's information overload. I can't take that.
0: What do you mean? All your information, all that's already on your Facebook page.
2: Facial recognition, it'll link it to your Facebook page.
1: So I would not get these glasses because I would not want that coming at me all the time. I want to just be walking on the street, hearing the birds, and not thinking about who this person is, where this person lives, then where they were, what's their record.
2: Maybe you shouldn't buy them.
1: I will not buy those. Guaranteed. Wow, that's amazing.
2: It is amazing. Ooh, I would like to try them and not own them. I don't know.
0: Well, you can keep them right next to your jackery.
1: You can charge them up on your jackery.
2: Yeah.
1: So the person who has the coworker, you can ask it what you're looking at, and they'll tell you exactly what you're working on. So that must be for construction. And they said they'll let us know how the project turns out.
0: I respect nobody wearing these. Learn your craft and profession and accumulate knowledge through experience like a man.
2: Oh. All right.
0: But if there's instant knowledge, what about this? What if the glasses say you're in Italy?
1: Yeah.
0: And all the signs are in Italian. You don't know how to speak Italian. These glasses will translate foreign language to English. They will probably even be able to real-time translate spoken foreign languages to you.
1: But I feel like you would say, you're in Italy, learn Italian.
0: I did.
1: Okay.
0: When I went to Italy, I trained for 7 months, six months.
1: Right. So as a person who did that work, do you feel that somebody showing up with these glasses is kind of a pansy?
0: No. If they had had that tech. No, it was still fun.
1: Yeah.
0: And I mean, I was able to get a laugh in Italian, and that's when I felt like, wow, I've really learned the language. I'm getting a laugh from an Italian guy, and I only used Italian words.
1: Right.
2: What if you can detect a sexual predator because they're a registered offender?
1: Oh.
2: And it's like in the crowd, it's like, oh, keep the kids away from that person.
1: That's a good thought. Oh.
2: I mean, I don't know if that it's able to do that, but facial recognition. I mean, it's a scary, slippery slope.
1: You're going to rag on me for bringing up the negative of this, but I do want to say I'm afraid with all that stuff so close to your brain. You know, they talk about like how cell phones up against your ear all the time cause some kind of brain cancer or things. Now these are in the arms of the glasses, like pulsing against your brain all day long. That's going to come up unhealthy, I think. Don't get mad at me, but I'm just pointing out.
2: Teresa in Traverse City is texting in. You guys are talking about the Meta glasses. Do we all need more voices in our heads?

0: I love starting my day with you. Have a great day.
1: Thank you.
2: Wow, look at, we have Mexicans at work, and they will translate word for word as they are talking. It's pretty sweet.
3: Interesting.
0: In fairness, I may be more open to them if it was an independent company, but the glasses is being associated with Meta and Mark Zuckerberg is a big turnoff.
1: Oh, boy.
0: Well, I mean, Zuckerberg with the Facebook and then with the facial recognition and stuff, it does make sense that, that's how you would probably get the information, is because everybody's already on the
2: database. Yeah, this person that doesn't want the Zuckerberg glasses, do you not have Facebook, or are you a hypocrite?
3: I bet they don't have it.
2: I bet they do. Really? How can you not have it? It's as weird as those winners not having an email. If you don't have Facebook, you're either in your early 20s. Or, I mean, everybody has Facebook.
0: I know somebody that just deleted all their social media.
3: Yeah.
1: That'd be awesome. That'd be so awesome.
3: I love social media.
0: Yeah.
3: But I know.
2: I mean, it's fun. I like watching these undodgeball kids that throw things at each other's jennies. It's fun.
3: What?
2: It's hilarious. Anyway, but I would love to do without. But the Meta glasses, I just want to know who's got them. Are you using them? Are they awesome?
3: Why are you not buying them for Prime Days or whatever is going on the Amazon?
2: Yeah. Because they're not. It's still new. Oh. I want to make. I want if it's starting to cause cancer or something, I want it to happen to other people.
0: In six
2: first.
0: Months, they'll be clunkers.
2: Right, right. I'm waiting for the contact lenses so you can't tell that I got them.
3: Oh, that is so creepy.
2: You know that's coming.
3: Yes.
2: You know that's coming.
3: You're right.
0: And the person that deleted all their social media, I may or may not bring them candy today.
3: Oh,
0: boy.
2: You're probably the reason she deleted it.
0: Good morning, KLT.
4: Yeah, I don't have Facebook. I'm 47 years old. Facebook is useless.
0: Good for you, man. So yeah, you've never
4: waste of space.
0: You've never had it, or
4: I used to, but I just had issues with it, and I just it's probably been 10 years since I've had it.
0: What kind of issues?
4: Just there was just my Facebook got hacked, and there was just a bunch of crap that was going on. So
0: gotcha.
3: Or do you feel freer now that you don't use it?
4: Yeah. I mean, I'm not like tied to it, and I'm not hearing all the BS that goes around.
0: Yeah, I'm not on there either. I choose not to. I still have an account, but I don't get on there.
4: My wife has it, so I do hear a little bit of this stuff. But,
0: right.
3: Right.
4: But
0: all right,
4: yeah,
0: buddy.
4: To me, it's just a waste of space. But.
0: Yeah, I got you. I got you. Thank you for the call, brother. Thank you. Have a great day. Thank you. It's 10 past 8 on KLT with Omelet and Finster.
2: Who's got the Meta glasses? Call us.
0: Call us, 231-941-9558. That's our phone number. It's Omelet and Finster. Mickey DeRocher here on a Thursday. Weekend's coming up. Next weekend is the 4th of July weekend.
2: David Lee Roth!
0: Things are happening. Wednesday is the 1st of July. Wow. We'll be right back. It's KLT.
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0: There you go, Rob Thomas and Santana right here on a Thursday morning. It's KLT, the rock station. It's 8:22. We've got some light rain, or maybe it's a heavy mist outside. And we're going to wind up becoming, it's less and less throughout the day, but how annoying is this? Come on, sunshine. It's supposed to be nice all weekend. Let me tell you the details.
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0: All right. 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And yeah, we have a 50% chance of showers and thunderstorms before 5 p.m. And it's supposed to gradually be ending. Partly sunny at times today with a high of only 66 degrees.

0: We have patchy fog after midnight, lasting in the early part of tomorrow, and a low of 54 tonight. Tomorrow, patchy fog before 9 a.m., otherwise partly sunny with a high of 71. And gorgeous weekend ahead. Sunny and 75 on Saturday, and sunny and 81 on Sunday. Chance of showers early on Monday, but a high of 87. And sunny and 82 on Tuesday, sunny and 84 on Wednesday as we head into 4th of July weekend next weekend. Since the 4th of July is on Saturday, what is the national holiday? Is it on Friday?
1: Oh, national holiday? I don't think so. You mean like banks won't be open?
0: Yeah.
1: I don't think so.
0: They have to celebrate. Yeah, for sure.
1: Oh, really?
0: How old are you?
1: I'm 52.
0: You've been around.
1: But I didn't know that 4th of July, they close the day before a bank.
0: If it's on Sunday, then Monday is off. And if it's on Saturday, I believe Friday is off. Friday's the holiday, I believe. We'll check. And Friday is the open ramp at the U.S. Coast Guard Air Station, Traverse City.
2: Can't wait.
1: And are you guys going to check
2: it
1: out?
2: I go every year.
1: Yeah. You sit in the...
0: No. I don't go.
1: No, you don't go.
0: I've been before. You've seen one plane, you've seen them all.
1: Do you get to hold the controls and stuff?
3: No.
1: No.
0: You get to say hi to the pilots. You can take pictures.
2: Mm-hmm. I like going up to the Blue Angels and say, how does it feel knowing every dog owner in the United States hates you guys? Oh, no, that was the Thunderbird. There's a hot Thunderbird.
1: What?
2: She runs the team.
1: Is she also a pilot?
2: I don't know.
1: Okay, this is actually a good question because as a person who likes to run the scene that you are,
2: yeah.
1: What if there was a hot chick who wanted to run the scene? Would you be like...
2: What do you mean?
1: Would you step aside and let her be in charge?
2: As long as somebody's taking charge and doing the right things, I'm fine.
1: Okay.
2: Yeah. It's when people are sitting around and nobody's doing anything and everybody's all him-hawn. You got to get in there, take charge.
1: Okay, I got you.
2: Hey, I got something interesting here. Did you guys hear about the missing giraffe?
1: From where?
2: In Texas.
0: How could a giraffe be missing?
2: That's what I'm saying, but it's the state of Texas.
1: Obviously, it's from a zoo.
2: A Hill County ranch owner is offering a $5,000 reward for information leading to the safe return of a giraffe last seen Monday in Leakey, Texas, about 90 miles northwest of San Antonio. It got out of its area and has been on the lam ever since. They can't find the damn thing.
1: Can you imagine if you hadn't heard the news and you're driving around that town and you just see a giraffe on the walking?
2: I don't know that in Texas it would be that shocking. Because, like, you can have... Texas is the Wild West, bro. You can have lions. Texas has its own set of rules. I mean, I think if you're an exotic pet person, that's where you... Like Tiger King, I think all of them are in Texas.
0: Maybe they should check at Toys R Us.
1: That's nobody's, where he went.
2: Nobody and nothing is there anymore.
1: Jeffrey's gone loose.
2: The $5,000 reward also leads me to the side topic of... Have you ever collected a reward?
1: Ooh.
2: Right? Like, has there ever been, hey, missing ring, reward, missing dog, reward? Has anybody
0: ever
2: gotten...
0: collected on a reward?
1: And that could count if you found a wallet that had a bunch of cash. Did
2: yes.
1: that wallet owner let you keep some of the cash for returning it?
2: What cash? I feel the cash... If I found a wallet full of... Oh, I don't know. Let me not put myself in that position.
1: No, do. So you found a wallet full of cash. There is a driver's license is in the wallet.
2: Yep.
1: What would you do? Would you take
2: it to the police? You take the cash, and then you put the wallet in his mailbox.
1: Oh.
2: Yeah.
1: And you'd be able to live with yourself spending that cash.
2: Yeah, yeah. Well, it depends how much cash.
1: That's bad karma cash.
2: How much? But if it's a hondo... And I'm bringing the wallet right back to his house. The guy would have had to do all the canceling of credit cards, new license, all the things. It's worth a hondo.
0: Somebody returned.
2: And then I could be like, there was no money in it when I found it. I found it on the side of the road. It was empty.
1: And your conscience would sit there and sizzle.
2: I've done a lot worse.
0: Somebody at the bar returned my valve stem cap of one of my tires.
1: How did they know it was yours?
0: Because it's red.
1: Okay.
0: And I guess they recognized my red stem caps And they returned it to the bar

0: And then the bar knew who it was me.
1: Wow. And did you give them a reward?
2: That's the dumbest return I've ever heard of. Excuse me, did you lose your valve stem cover?
0: I was happy to get it back.
1: I bet you
0: did. Because I was going to have to order four more.
2: I ordered four red ones that are metal. And then they told me, don't get the metal ones. When it gets cold, they freeze and blah, blah, blah. Yeah. It's bad for your tires.
0: Oh, really?
2: Yeah.
0: Oh.
2: Stupid.
0: So you got to do it with rubber?
2: Yeah. Plastic, I think it is.
0: Plastic.
2: Yeah.
0: 231-941-9558. That's our phone number. It's 828. Whoop. Oh, good. Good morning, KLT. Is there anybody there?
3: There was somebody there.
0: Yeah, we had two people on and now they're gone. All right. Why? All right, that's fine. Hey, did anybody
2: Tiger
0: get...
2: Tiger King was Florida, sorry.
0: Did people get Camp Omelet tickets yesterday? 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
0: 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Mickey DeRocher is here. If you'd like to call, have you ever gotten a reward for some returned item?
1: Or had to pay a reward.
2: Yeah, have you ever said, hey, I lost my cat?
0: Or, you know, like on the news when they say to the safe return of, you know,
1: my giraffe.
0: A person or something, you know, like a kidnapping. I don't know. Oh. I mean, that's pretty heavy, but
1: I started thinking, I bet someone took your valve stem so that they'd have a reason to talk to you.
0: No.
1: That's kind of a hot pickup. Is this your valve stem?
0: 231-941-9558. We'll hit a quick break and we'll be right back. 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

0: 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Sweaty Teddy Nugent from his debut album.
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0: Play one more. But Ted Nugent is playing in, I'll get the information in just a second, but he's at Farwell, playing in Farwell in late July.

0: It is KLT, the rock station. Good morning, it's Omelette and Finster, and Mickey DeRocher is here. Yeah, I told you about the Ted Nugent concert. He is playing on July 25th in Farwell at the Liberty Mountain USA. I think that might have been the... Is it the same concert venue that they did the Mountain Rock Fest when we first started, like 20 years ago? They did a thing in Farwell, and it was called the Mountain Rock Festival. And Def Leppard played it.
1: Ooh. How long ago was this? 20 years ago. Wow.
0: Liberty Mountain USA, Farwell, Ted Nugent, July 25th. That's the closest that he'll be in northern Michigan, which that is just south of Cadillac, sort of to the east.
1: Very close. Cute little town.
2: Boy, a second here.
0: The phone.
2: Mark Farner's playing there on the 4th of July.
0: He's playing on the 4th of July there?
2: Yep.
0: Wow.
2: That's what it says here. 4th of July, 2026, Saturday, Farwell, Michigan, Liberty Mountain, USA. Mark Farner's American Band with special guest singer-songwriter Dave Mead.
0: Hmm.
2: And then, yeah, Sweaty Teddy, the 25th.
1: Does he like to be called Sweaty Teddy?
2: I mean, compared to some of the things people call him, I'm guessing it's not too bad.
1: Okay.
0: The Motor City Madman.
2: The Whack Master.
1: He's got all the nicknames.
2: Yeah.
0: Yesterday, I made a mistake. And I got on Facebook, and I was just scrolling around to see what people are talking about, see what's going on. If there's anything interesting, which there's never. And I'm not complaining about you, whoever posted yesterday, but... I just don't know how this could be, like, I saw that Justin Verlander announced his retirement, and I was like, let me verify that.
2: Right.
0: And then, of course, it's not true, but I'm like, how could, like, I know it's for clicks.
1: Yeah.
0: But it's misinformation. I thought there's some kind of, like, standard of...
1: I know. I don't understand.
0: That person, whoever posted that, should be held accountable and they should be suspended or something.
2: The rules with Facebook are very strange to me because there's somebody that used to be associated with this program that is out bad, right? No longer and kind of shunned.
1: Okay.
2: Went on Facebook posting that my wife left me because I was a pedophile and... abusing the children.
1: Oh, no.
2: And just obviously slandering. All false. And so I click report. You know, you could, report this post to Facebook.
0: Sure.
2: And they got back.

0: They said, we don't see anything that violates our... And I'm like,
1: really?
0: How about the misinformation of this guy calling me a freaking pedophile?
1: Slander.
0: Right.
2: And you're right. That is...
1: Slander is illegal.
2: It's not cool, but Facebook can't prove whether it is true or not.
0: But listen, I quoted the movie Dumb and Dumber. There is a... Where I kick his ass, Seabass. Right?
2: Yeah, right.
0: And that's all I wrote. Kick his ass. Facebook removed it because of a violation, because I was like promoting violence.
2: Right.
0: Right. But yet you can say untrue things like that. I mean, I think that's way worse.
1: And 5 years ago, if you said I'm electing not to get the COVID vaccine, I'm just going to build up my immune system, you'd be in suspension.
0: I mean, luckily, the guy that was posting, it's a total loser, and nobody believed anything anyway. They know he's a drunk idiot.
2: That is
0: idiot.
2: Tough. You want your character, you know that your character stood for itself.
0: Right.
2: Against that.
0: Right.
2: But I
0: thought for sure, hey, finally, because Facebook, I made a cocaine joke, and I got removed from Facebook for 30 days.
2: Well, there's certain words that probably trigger that, like a threat, kick his ass. Cocaine, things like that. Those are threats.
1: There's cocaine in the world.
2: Right. I'm not saying it's right. Right. I agree with it. But
1: just because you mentioned.
2: But, you know, if Facebook has a certain amount of rules, they can't say, oh, okay, this paragraph that has information about Finster, we don't know if that's true or not. There were no words about kicking ass or cocaine. It stays. Unfortunately.
0: It's falsely accusing me of being a child
1: what
0: predator.
1: If he said, I used to be addicted to cocaine, but now I'm 20 years clean.
2: And I'm kicking ass.
1: Right. Would that be flagged?
2: That's a good question. Try it.
0: Somebody had posted, oh, this new whatever brand of chocolate is like my cocaine.
2: Oh.
0: And then I made the joke, oh, cocaine is like my chocolate. It's something like that. And boom, I got Facebook jailed for 30 days. But yet, somebody can make a total, and I mean, that's the kind of allegation that could get you shunned.
2: Right.
0: I mean, coming from the right person. Luckily, you consider the source, and you're like, meh, whatever. This like, guy lives out of a freaking garbage bag.
2: And like you're talking about Omelet, where they're saying Verlander's retiring, or I remember seeing Bon Jovi's dead. Things like that.
0: And yeah, Bob Seger arrested for drunk driving.
1: Yeah.
2: But unfortunately, even with AI, someone can take your likeness and make an entire recording. Or Taylor Swift saying, come and sit on my lap, Omelet.
1: Yeah, yeah. We like that one.
2: You can use that in someone's voice and just put it out there.
0: Yeah, listen, there's a...
2: How is that not illegal?
0: There is a AI girlfriend app that, like, I could take your picture and say, turn this into my AI girlfriend.
2: Don't act like you didn't already do that.
0: Yeah, I'll have pictures of you winking at me without your eye.
3: Oh. Hi, Omelet. It's your girl, Taylor Swift, and I want to sit on your lap and have you talk to me about the weather, nice and slow. Then we can eat an entire tuxedo chocolate mousse cake together.
1: Oh, my God.
2: Travis Kelce is knocking on the door right here.
1: It sounds just like her. That's amazing.
2: That's scary.
0: Yeah, and the fact... that I got it to say this is Taylor Swift.
2: Yes.
0: There should be some kind of flag with that.
2: Was there anything blocking you from doing that other than typing the words?
0: No. Listen, you should hear the stuff I made her say that I can't air. just to hear her saying these horrible things.
3: Really? Another box of wine? Are we ever going to go outside? And can you get that damn dog off the couch?
0: Oh. Scorch is dead.
2: Poor
1: Scorchy.
2: Oh,
1: we'll be right back. It's KLT 847. Thank you, Taylor.
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0: Aerosmith on the rock station KLT. 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Omelette and Finster. Mickey DeRocher is about to go to her big girl job.
1: Gotta go. Gotta clock
2: yeah.
1: in.
2: Try to wait more than 30 minutes before you start messing around on social media and texting and sending us pictures and stuff.
1: Can't help it.
0: By the way that you're dressed, I can tell you're doing in office today.
1: Thank you. I was actually thought you'd say the other thing. You look like you'll be working from home, sloppy.
2: he never notices anything anybody's ever wearing. You're wearing clothes. That's what you'll usually get.
1: Thanks for noticing.
0: Unless you're Mickey.
1: Hey, hello.
0: All right. There's a light mist going on here in Traverse City, and that's going to subside by the afternoon, and we're going to be partly sunny and 66 today. The weekend is looking fantastic. Saturday, sunny and 75. Sunday, sunny and 81. And we're well into the 80s on Monday. 87, it says. And then we got next weekend is 4th of July weekend. 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So if you're buying multiple tickets, that's quite a significant savings.
1: Heck of a deal.
0: And Builders First Source, thank you. That's our title sponsor. We've got great bands. Every ticket comes with a trail pass. You got to have a flag. You could bring your own BYOF if you want to do some 4x4 riding.
2: We're going to have a dance party out on those trails now with Omelette's Jackery.
0: Yeah.
2: Put that thing to use. Omelette bought a very expensive electric generating device that he'll never need.
0: It's a power station.
1: That's awesome.
0: And it's Amazon Prime Days. And it was half off. It's normally $800. I would never pay $800. But it's $400 yesterday.
3: So it provides, what gives it electricity?
2: It stores electricity.
0: You charge it up through the wall, and then you can take it on a weekend camping trip, and you could actually plug things in, like a coffee maker and all that stuff.
1: You can also charge it with a solar panel.
2: Or you could plug it into the cigarette lighter of your vehicle
0: and charge it up.
3: How old is your vehicle that has a cigarette lighter?
2: My truck has a cigarette lighter in it, 2018.
0: Yeah, there's even in my Jeep, there's a cigarette lighter in the way back. Like, you know, utility vehicle.
3: I didn't know they still
0: had a utility vehicle.
2: What year is your vehicle?
3: 2018.
2: Does it not have a...
3: No.
2: No lighter?
1: 2022 and there's no cigarette lighter.
0: Do you have the roll down windows?
1: Those are the good times.
3: I have a big, huge cloth seat. Just one big seat. Those things are amazing. Seat.
2: When's the last time you actually lit a cigarette with the cigarette lighter?
1: I think
3: 1979.
2: I mean, I know I used to do it in my Volkswagen Rabbit.
1: I can still picture it the way that it would spark up a little bit. And yeah. I love those days.
2: That music, Mickey, means...
0: While you're smoking a Parliament.
1: News is brought to you by...
2: Camel Lights, she smoked.
1: That was Camel Lights. 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
0: Do you think the camel was phallic-like looking?
1: A little bit. Everything is to me. Oh, God. Hey, I'm going to work. See you guys.
0: Good morning, Michelle.
3: It's definitely Testosterone Thursday.
2: Yeah. It's Mickey. She's not on testosterone.
3: Yes, we are. Women have naturally occurring testosterone.
2: I said on it. Like getting injections of it.
3: Because we don't need it. It naturally occurs, you poor thing.
2: You need something.
3: Yeah.
2: You need a shot of whiskey.
3: Oh, my goodness. Governor Gretchen Whitmer has requested the U.S. Small Business Administration make low-interest loans available to residents, businesses, and nonprofits in the wake of statewide flooding this year. While awaiting a decision on her presidential declaration request to provide FEMA funding, the governor has asked that the SBA issue rapid administrative disaster declaration for Barry, Sheboygan, Crawford, Emmett, Gratiot, Kalkaska, Osceola, Presqu'île, and Wexford counties. This, of course, following that round of severe spring storms. On June 5th, the governor did request a presidential disaster

0: your declaration to activate FEMA assistance for 37 counties. We have not heard back yet. A major expansion coming to the Kingsley Club in northern Michigan, a $40 million investment aimed at growing the private golf destination. Of course, located in Kingsley, the club is adding a second 18-hole golf course on a newly acquired 520-acre parcel. The course is being designed by renowned architects Bill Kaur and Ben Crenshaw. Construction is already underway, with tree clearing beginning earlier this year. Preview play is expected in late 2028. Kingsley Club opened in 2001 and was acquired by Escalante Golf in 2022. And Kingsley Club ranks as a top-tier golf course in the United States. Officials with Cherry Capital Airport reporting a temporary runway closure occurred Wednesday after a twin-engine plane experienced an issue with landing gear on arrival. The runway was shut down temporarily as the aircraft was removed. The north-south runway remained open and no injuries were reported. And just a heads up for folks in Oscoda County, the Oscoda County Sheriff's Office advising the public that a simulated emergency training exercise or exercises will take place today at Fairview School. Residents will likely see an increased presence of law enforcement and EMS vehicles in and around Fairview School throughout the day. So do not worry. This is a planned training exercise only. There is not a threat to the public. It is planned. And this is, I was just there. I wish I could have seen this. A rare archaeological find has been dug up at our very own colonial Michilimackinac. Archaeologists have discovered a small piece of metallic textile that's estimated to be nearly 250 years old. Mackinac State Historic Park say these textiles they almost never survive in the ground, but this fragment was preserved because of fine copper or brass wire woven directly into the fabric. The textile was likely used as decorative trim on a piece of clothing. And the archaeological excavation at Colonial Michilimackinac is actually one of the longest continual digs in North America, beginning in 1959 by MSU and Mackinac Island State Park Commission, and it's run every summer since then. And head up there. I was just there. It's always, they have a couple of new displays and whatnot. So, all right, that's your news update.
1: All right, thank you, Michelle. Let's go to sports.
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2: 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Tigers dropped game three to the Yankees last night, 4-2. The Astros come to town tonight to start a three-game series. 6:40 is the opening pitch. World Cup action. Curaçao versus Ivory Coast at 4 o'clock. Ecuador versus Germany also at 4. Japan v. Sweden, 7. Tunisia. I'm sure I'm saying that wrong, but I don't care. Netherlands, that's at 7, then Paraguay versus Australia, and then Turkey versus United States in the biggest waste of time ever. USA has already advanced. Turkey has already been eliminated. Yet, they're going to play soccer for an undetermined length because the clock counts forward at the end. Stupid. There's your sports.
1: All right, very good. Tonight, 10 o'clock. That's in Los Angeles. Their previous game was in Seattle. I don't know why they're all West Coast over there. They're playing all over North America, which includes Vancouver, Toronto. The final is actually in New York, where the or it's New Jersey.
2: I still stand by they should have World Cup Island, so nobody has a home field advantage. Send them all there.
1: Interesting. So the economy cannot thrive in the various cities. I mean, this is big.
2: Do you think we need the World Cup money?
1: Yeah. Nah. It's great for tourism. In fact, people around the country, have you heard what the people that are traveling to America for the first time because of the World Cup from all over the world? They're going crazy for, like, gas stations. They can't believe how big some of them are.
2: It's the ranch dressing that everybody is. They're leaving water and all other liquids at the gate so they can take ranch dressing home.
1: And they're also amazed by free refills on pop. They're like, you can have as many as you want. It's like, wow.
2: Yeah. That's why we're so fat.
1: Chicken

0: 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Wings. They love the Domino's pizza.
1: 1 in 5 American kids now are overweight. One in five.
0: I think 70% of adolescents would not qualify physically to join the service.
1: That's bad. Put down the iPad. Pick up a glove. Go run around, little fat bastards.
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0: It is KLT, the rock station. Leonard Skinner, right here at 926 with Omelette and Finster. Boy, 15 minutes ago, it was raining like crazy at downtown Traverse City. Now the sun's out.
1: Huh.
0: It's wild.
1: I'm hoping for the rain because I hate wasting sunshine in the movie theater.
0: Right, you're going to see Supergirl?
1: Yeah, 3:45 today.
0: How long is it?
1: I don't know. Sure. 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
0: Yeah, they said rain and thunderstorms this morning. Otherwise, becoming partly sunny, and I think that's done that here. I don't know if the rain's totally done, but it's sun right now. With a high of 66, there is a slight chance tonight, overnight, but it's mostly about the patchy fog that's going to last until around 9-ish tomorrow morning. Partly sunny tomorrow for your Friday, and a high of 71. Saturday, sunny and 75. Sunday, sunny and 81. And on Monday, it's supposed to be around 87 degrees. 82 on Tuesday, 84 on Wednesday, as next weekend is 4th of July weekend.
1: Supergirl is 1 hour and 50 minutes.
0: Nice.
1: All right, pros and cons of dating Supergirl.
0: I don't know if there'd be any cons.
1: Well, what do you mean? If she's angry or jealous or vindictive,
0: then you break up with her.
1: Yeah, but she's Supergirl. She could cook you with a look of her eye. She could squeeze your head, squash you like a grape. Think about how fast she could make me a sandwich.
0: What is her superpower?
1: She has everything Superman.
0: Oh, okay.
1: They're from the same. They're cousins.
0: Oh, okay.
1: She was sent here to protect baby Kal-El.
0: Who's Kal-El?
1: Superman.
0: Oh, I don't know. I don't know any of this.
1: Jor-El. They're from the House of El. Jor-El is Superman's father. Superman's Kryptonian father. His Earth father is Jonathan Kent.
0: He has out-of-this-world parents and in-world parents?
1: His birth parents are Kryptonian.
0: Oh,
1: from okay. The planet Krypton, where they have a red sun. Earth's yellow sun is what gives Superman...

0: Man and Supergirl their superpowers.
1: I thought he doesn't like kryptonite.
0: He doesn't like kryptonite. Do you know what kryptonite is?
1: No.
0: Pieces of his home planet
1: right.
0: that have also flown here.
1: Oh, of course.
0: Yeah.
1: What am I thinking?
0: A dum-dum. But yeah, she can make sandwiches quick. She can clean the house fast.
1: There you go.
0: She can fly you anywhere you want to go. Hey, you want to go to Hawaii? Boom, you can be there.
1: She's probably good at the ha-ha. Hey, the Lions schedule has been released. It's been released, but we haven't talked about it. I think they might have the easiest schedule in the NFL. A lot of people are saying that a lot of these sports experts are saying that they're going to win the NFC North by far, and they're Super Bowl contender. But we haven't even gotten into the preseason yet. The preseason will start on August 13th, and we're going to play the Bengals. And then it's going to be the Commanders. And then it's going to be the Colts. And then the last preseason. No, we open up against the Saints, which is... That's an easy win. And then they're going to play the Bills, which is not easy. And then I'll just go through the schedule here, see if you could tally the wins. Okay, Lions and Bills. They could drop that one. And then they play the Jets, which is an easy win. The Panthers, easy win. Cardinals, easy win. Packers, not so easy. But they could definitely win. Vikings. I don't know if the Vikings are going to be good or not this year. They were great last year, unexpectedly. Then they're going to play the Dolphins. That's an easy win. And then it's the Patriots. Patriots, they made it to the Super Bowl. Then it's the Buccaneers. Buccaneers are not very good. The Bears. They had a better record than they should have last year. They had an easy schedule. Then it's the Falcons. That's a pretty easy win. The Titans, pretty easy win. The Vikings, I don't know about them. The Giants, that's an easy win. And then the Bears again, and then the Packers. That's a pretty good schedule. They're playing like every bad team in the league. I don't know what the wins and losses on that are, but how many games do they play? 18 or is it 17?
0: 18.
1: 18. I see them going 12-6. 12-6, winning the NFC North.
0: That's 18.
1: I did the weather. Yep, we did that. Okay, we're good to go.
0: Yeah. Coming up next, 5 things you need to know to be the smartest person at work.
1: Yeah, and let me ask you a question. What do you get? 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

0: It is KLT, the rock station. It's 9:43. Let's not waste any time. Let's get right to the five things.
1: And now, it's time for the five things you need to know to be the smartest person at work.
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0: independent agency with the customer in mind. Number one, I will include all of the sports. Tigers lost game three to the Yankees, and they start a three-game series against the Astros today. Useless World Cup for United States tonight at 10 o'clock. Number two, there's a new disc golf course at Baker College in Cadillac. Anybody want to play? I want to go play. Number three, the Lions cornerback has been arrested, and there are like four counts of kidnapping, and yeah, it's all bad. And we will find out more about the future of Terrion Arnold. Number four, it was 17 years ago today that Michael Jackson and Farrah Fawcett both died. I was on my way home from Twisted Fencer rehearsal because we were headlining Cherry Festival that year. And then we added Beat It because of the death. And the fifth and final thing you need to know, to be the smartest person at work, only 9 days away till David Lee Roth takes the main stage at the National Cherry Festival. Those are the five things you need to know to be the smartest person at work. Brought to you by the Downtown Bistro and Bakery, where breakfast, lunch, and spirits blend with a bistro flair. Woo! Oh, that's Ric Flair. Open Wednesday through Saturday from 8 until 2 on Main Street next to the Farmer's Market in Sheboygan. What's going on over there, buddy? You're
1: nothing,
0: dancing
1: man,
0: around
1: nothing.
0: Weird.
1: I'm excited it's Thursday. The weekend's coming up. You know, all the stuff. Let's take a quick break and we'll be right back.
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0: Don Henley on the rock station, KLT. It's Omelette and Finster here. It's 9:53. Remember that the Camp Omelette tickets, it's we're right in the middle of the 72-hour sale. You have till Saturday at noon to buy the discounted tickets. And they're $20 off. 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And it's September 10th through the 13th, the Thursday through Sunday. And the two-night ticket, if you want to just come Friday and Saturday, it's reduced at $60 right now when it's going to go back up to $80. So why don't you save that money? And if you're buying a couple of few tickets, you're going to save quite a significant amount. So, and then the 3 days are going to be $100, but right now they're $80. Got to pay for the bands, got to pay for the campground, got to pay for security, got to pay for porta potties. I mean, there's a lot of expense.
1: Speaking of paying, yeah, what do you know about the Pied Piper?
0: Go to WKLT.com for tickets right now. Thank you.
1: What do you know about the Pied Piper?
0: Pied Piper. Don't know much about the Pied Piper.
1: Do you, nothing?
0: Other than plays a flute or something and people follow him?
1: He allegedly cleared a whole city of rats.
0: Okay.
1: And they never paid him. So then it is alleged that he then led the children and kidnapped all their children. And that's where the expression, time to pay the piper,
0: okay,
1: comes in. And allegedly, that was 741 years ago tomorrow. I was just reading this.
0: So that's based on a true story, or is it folklore?
1: Oh, Grimes' fairy tale.
0: Okay.
1: The Pied Piper led the children of Germany out of town after the townsfolk didn't pay him for leading the rats out of town. So he abducted all the kids. That's where Pay the Piper comes from.
0: Does Rodney Piper have anything to do with
1: First
0: it?
1: First of all, there's no Rodney.
0: Roddy Piper.
1: There it is. Yeah.
0: I love that guy.
1: Everybody did. That's fun.
0: Piper's
1: you know what's
0: pit.
1: Hilarious?
0: Piper's pit.
1: I just heard his name yesterday. Do you know the daughter of Mr. T is now a stand-up comedian?
0: No.
1: And she is hilarious. She was telling a story of First of all, people don't believe me that I have Mr. T's daughter, and it's like, of all people, why would I make him up?
0: Yeah, right.
1: Right. And then she's like, and kids didn't believe me back in the day. She's like, my dad was in WrestleMania with Hulk Hogan, and, you know, my dad got hurt by Roddy Piper in the ring, and Hulk Hogan was in my hotel room doing some of that stuff. What was it called? Oh, yeah, cocaine. And then Roddy Piper came in the room to apologize to my dad. And then my dad and Hulk Hogan beat up Roddy Piper in my hotel room.
0: What?
1: And then I went back to school on Monday, and the teacher goes, so what did you do this weekend? And she goes, nothing. Like, kids wouldn't believe, oh, I went to WrestleMania, and my dad and Hulk Hogan beat up Roddy Piper and did a pile of coke.
0: I wonder what Mr. T is up to these days.
1: I have always found, like, get me somebody to interview. I've always wanted to interview Mr. T.
0: He's 74 years old now. And there's videos. I'm trying to look for a current picture.
1: But his daughter is hilarious. The little stand-up comedy clip that I heard of her was a riot.
0: Here's a current Mr. T photo.
1: Still looks good.
0: 74.
1: Ah, pit of the fool.
0: Yeah.
1: Listen, that was the best.
0: We had
1: him in Rocky III.
0: Mr. T had his own cereal, and it was very similar to Captain Crunch, from what I remember.
1: Yeah. He had a cartoon.
0: Yep.
1: He had it all.
0: Okay. And a positive message, you know, for the kids. He was positive.
1: What do you mean? He pities fools.
0: Nah. He's you listen to your mother, you know?
1: I think you're getting the lines blurred. It was Hulk Hogan that was telling kids to say their prayers and exercise and eat vitamins. He never mentioned the cocaine part.
0: No. Terry Ray is next, and she's got Tom Kiefer tickets to give away. Tom Kiefer is playing the Odawa. He's the lead singer for the Cinderella. He's the songwriter. He's the singer. He's the guitarist. He's everything. He is Cinderella.
2: All right, I got it.
0: He's going to do all Cinderella, some of his solo stuff at the Odawa, and that is coming up on July 17th. Terry Ray will open up the Miller Lite ticket window. And also, she has Chef Chuck's, great place for a slice of pizza in Elk Rapids.

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Bob Seger and the Silver Bullet Band on the rock station KLT Ontario Ray. Hello, it is the 25th day of June. How you doing? We got some rain tonight. We could possibly see some rain today as well. As a matter of fact, so much so that there's a flood advisory in effect across parts of northern Michigan. Minor flooding is occurring or expected in low-lying and poor drainage areas. And 1 to 2.5 inches of rain fell from heavy thunderstorms. Did you hear the thunder last night? It woke me up about 3 a.m. And we may see more rain today. Advisories continue until noon for Antrim, Grand Traverse, Kalkaska, and Otsego counties, and until 1:30 today for Alcona, Alpena, Mount Morenci, Otsego counties. And areas of concern include Elk Rapids, Bel Air, Lewiston, Ossineek, Hubbard Lake, and surrounding communities. Remember, turn around, don't drown. Never drive through flooded roadways. So if you got the flooding in your area, turn around, don't drown. Forecast straight up for the day today. Wait, let me hit refresh. I have a great idea for lunch at the Leedsville Cafe that I overheard in a conversation, and I'm stealing it. The straight-up forecast, 50-50 thing on rain and thunderstorms, mainly before 5, otherwise partly sunny, high of 66. That's Traverse City. Alpena's forecast says showers likely, possibly a thunderstorm before 5, then a chance of thunderstorms after 5. That always cracks me up. Possibly before 5, and then maybe after 5. Otherwise, cloudy, high 63 today. Right now in Alpena, you got light rain, fog, mist. It's 57, 61 Harbor Springs, 63 in Cadillac and downtown Traverse City. Got some cloud cover. It's 65. All right, KLT's weather, by the way, brought to you by Northern Glass. Pat, Aaron, and Mike working hard today over there, serving Alpena, Roger City, Hillman, and surrounding areas. Let them walk you through your claims process when it comes to windshield replacement, because accidents happen. All right. I was in the other room and I was listening, not really, but I could just hear Omelette and Finster talking. And Finster's like, what's the most expensive thing you ever bought that you never use? And they were chatting about it. And it got me thinking about it. I bought a moped two years ago that I have ridden once. And I rode in the parking lot, but I've been just like the way I watch people out on the roads not paying attention. I don't want to take it out on the road. It makes me nervous, but I got it so I could use it for parade season and ride it in parades. I don't know, but what's the most expensive thing you've ever bought? Probably exercise equipment. It's what I'm going to guess.

0: most expensive thing you ever bought that you never use? And then A, and B, do you want to trade it for something if someone else has something maybe that you want? Think about that. Clash is coming up this morning, so Stevie Nicks.
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3: Friday, July 17th, KLT welcomes Tom Kiefer to Odawa Casino's Ovation Hall. Cinderella's Tom Kiefer is coming to Petoskey. Keep listening for the Miller Lite ticket window to open for your chance to win from the Rock Station, KLT.

0: Yeah, that's what she said. Ooh, baby, ooh. Yeah, ooh. It is KLT, I'm Terry Ray. So I did the weather a minute ago, and then I ran down the hall to grab something. And the studios of KLT, there are no windows, so it's dark in here. It's actually like a nightclub. It's awesome. But as I glanced outside, holy smokes, it's sunny and beautiful in Traverse City right now. So I pulled up the KLT downtown camera of Traverse City. And by God, blue skies, blue waters, it is beautiful. WKLT.com is where you can see Traverse City. And then you can also switch over to the KLT Alpena Marina Cam, which is sponsored by Larry's Collision and Truck Stuff. And it's looking pretty rainy and foggy in the Alpena area. You can look at it anytime, though. You can see what's going on in northern Michigan, WKLT. So if you're like laying in bed and you're like, oh, I got to get up. I wonder what it's like today. You can open the cameras. You're like, oh, all right. I guess I can wear shorts today or whatever. Lunch at the Leedsville Cafe is coming around at noon today. Just a reminder, what's the most expensive thing you've ever bought that you never use? And what would you trade it for? Maybe we could do Tradio today. Maybe somebody's got something you want. Maybe you can trade your thing for somebody else's thing. Yeah, I've got Tom Kiefer, frontman of Cinderella, tickets to give away too. He's coming to Odawa Casino's Ovation Hall. That I'll do right before lunch at the Leedsville Cafe, so next hour. Sound like a plan? Sound like a plan. All right, Terry Ray's Comedy Club's on the way this morning. Rat and so much more.
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2: I do love music, and I would constantly write down all the lyrics to every Beatles song, like put the record on, take the needle off, and write the lyrics down, put the needle back on, just every song, obsessed. And my grandmother ended up having Alzheimer's, and she collected anything that we touched growing up. And towards the end of her life, when I was an adult, she called me into her bedroom and she pulled out this box and this paper. She said, "You wrote this for me when you were little. And it was when I'm 64. And I had to sit there and take credit for a Lennon and McCartney tune." It's like, oh, that's right. I forgot about that one. You like that, huh? If so, I have a huge catalog of other songs I think you might like.
3: Our daughter only eats pasta with butter and peanut butter sandwiches without the crust, no matter how much she begs us to give her other kinds of food. When you're little and you hear a noise in the middle of the night, you're like, please be the water heater, not a monster. But when you grow up, you're like, please be a monster, not my water heater. I went to the dentist. He said I didn't have any bloody gums, which at first I thought was a good thing, but then I remembered that he's British. Very expensive.
4: I love that the modeling industry gets attacked for being too skinny. Really, America. Do you know why they say that? The models are too skinny? It's because parents are horrible. They can't tell their 16-year-old daughter that she's not really a princess. Well, guess what? I can. If you're 16 years old and you think the only difference between you and Giselle is your waistline and not your busted face, here's some advice. Fill up the Paxil, because life is gonna be really sad. If you're walking around like, well, why am I not a supermodel yet? Who are you even looking at, Seabiscuit? Do you want me to explain it to you? Well, start with your jawline. That's not gonna sell a lot of makeup in the magazines. But I'm skinny. You are a troll. My advice, have a Twinkie, get real good at math, because life is not going to be easy for you. I'm sorry if this is your wake-up call, but be

0: 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You're going to have to work.
1: You ever grow up with that one friend that's like too funny, too young? You know, like he makes you laugh so hard when you're 11. It's like you felt like your heart's going so nuts. It's like you did blow as a child. Like, stop it. My heart's going nuts. Stop talking. How are you this funny? How are you also 11, Steve? Shut up. You know? But my friend had this amazing scheme, right? He had like, he got six of us and he got six copies of the White Pages and broke it into six sections, right? And was like, all right, we're going to go through these phone books and we're going to find the two funniest names in Portland and prank the f*** out of them, right? And I was like, that's insane. You're also in the sixth grade? How'd you come up with this? And we went through and we found these two names. Now, the first name, obviously not this person's given name, because nobody named their kid Skeletor P. Funk. Okay, that's too amazing. But the funniest name we found, anytime stuff gets really bad, I still think of this name, and I at least smile, if not laugh out loud, because it's still the funniest name I've ever heard in my life. We found there was someone alive in Portland, Oregon, named Eggly Bagelface. Come on. Eggly Bagelface? It's a breakfast name of amazing awesomeness. The kid that found the name passed out.
2: I'm not from around here, hence the very sophisticated accent. I'm from North Carolina. Thank you. Or do y'all live there? What? You're like, we just want to woo. I miss my southern grandma. I feel like southern grandmas have one goal in life, and that's to make you and your dog fat. When I was in middle school, like every day she'd feed me like fried chicken, biscuits, gravy, mashed potatoes, and that was just like an afternoon snack. And whatever I didn't eat, she fed to my dog, so I of course gained 50 pounds and my dog started to look like a giant baby seal. Just like... I was like, oh my God, I cannot go to Kentucky Fried Chicken every day after school. I will never make it to high school and I will definitely get diabetes. That's what we call diabetes in the South. So one day, my grandmother came to pick me up from school in her Chevy Caprice Classic, because we were pretty fancy. And I get in the front seat, it's my grandma, me, the giant baby seal dog, and a crocheted Kleenex box. And my grandmother starts to drive towards Kentucky Fried Chicken. I'm like, this is it. I gotta say no. I have to say no. And right as I am about to say no, I make eye contact with my dog. And my dog looks at me and all of a sudden says, don't f*** this up for me.
3: When I grew up, not everybody was homeless. Everyone's homeless now. People are like, what's the solution? I'm like, oh, I don't even know what the problem is. I have no idea what's going on. LA's got a whole area of the city called Skid Row, which is all homeless people. And it comes in handy, because a friend of mine and his wife came in. They'd never been to California. They're from Nashville. It was Halloween. She was so excited. His wife was like, hey, y'all, are there any fun haunted hay rides? I said, get in the car. People were lunging at the car. She's like, it feels like we could die. I'm like, we could definitely die. The LA City Council has given up. They considered giving you a tax credit if you opened your house to a homeless person. What are we even talking about? You hate taxes, right?
4: Yeah.
3: Well, meet your son. He's 38 years old. He loves fentanyl. Hug your boy.
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0: That number has been called so many times. The Neck. No, Tommy Two Tone on the rock station, KLT. The Neck is my Sharona. It is KLT. How you doing? Happy Thursday. I went bowling last night for the first time in a long time. And it was a fundraiser for the Orphan Dream Ministry. And a lot of people there. It was the 13th annual. I think that was my third time going. Finster went and a couple of other friends. It was teams. And you started out with, I started out on the video games. It was over at Incredible Mo's. So you got to play games and your team's trying to get as many points as possible. And we split up and Finster and my friend Stacy, they went in and played laser tag and pew, pew, pew. And then we all switched and then we went bowling and you're trying to get the highest points on everything that you do. We did not win overall, but it was very fun. And Finster's a militant bowler because you're supposed to like bowl as fast as you can. You had a certain amount of time and you just keep throwing the balls down there and you're trying to get the most points. And we did pretty well. We had a lot of strikes, whatever. But yeah, he was just like, get up there. There was no rest for the wicked, but they raised over like $34,000 or something like that. It was a great time, and it was a great group of people. So thank you to the organizers and everybody. One thing that's happening on KLT this weekend that happens every weekend is KLT's My Tunes again, where we let you program the radio station an hour's worth of music at a time. Mike Miller of Boyne Falls, he's no stranger to this. He's done it many times over the years. He'll do it again this Saturday at noon. Terry Little, Terry 2.0 of Kalkaska, she's done this before as well. She's Sunday at noon. And each of them are picking up a $25 gift card to Rustic Hog Barbecue Bar and Grill, South Main Street in Lake City, just for doing the MyTunes thing. There's many of you that have never submitted, and you always think, I'm going to do that. WKLT.com is where you go. Come up with a 10-song list. You can even do it like with your office or whatever at home, and everybody sit around thinking this. You can do a theme, but just send it to WKLT.com. If we choose you, we'll put you on the radio, and you win prizes. It's awesome. John Mellencamp's coming up, so is Nickelback, as we get closer to noontime and lunch at the Leedsville Cafe. I also have Tom Kiefer of Cinderella tickets to give away this hour.
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9: KLT. 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

Nickelback on the rock station, KLTM Terry Ray, as we get closer to noontime and lunch at the Leedsville Cafe. What is something you spent a lot of money for that you never use? And would you be willing to trade it for something else? Like Tradio on the radio during lunch at the Leedsville. If you've got something maybe somebody else wants that, yeah, think about it. All right, so KLT's forecast. I was just reading about overseas,

in Britain, in the UK, they are having one heck of a heat wave, and it's causing a lot of problems. It's deadly. People have lost their lives from it. Temperatures, it's not even, well, just started summer, I guess, but it's killed dozens of people, disrupted power supplies, shut schools and cultural landmarks down. French and British authorities are warning people to adapt their daily routines to avoid the risk of overheating and doing what they can. But it was 105 degrees yesterday, and they broke a record, like the warmest June ever. And they're thinking they're going to do it again today. And it's still happening. And that's way too, 105. We're supposed to be in the 80s next week. We're going to start warming up in northern Michigan. And 80 sound pretty good. In the hundreds sounds miserable. 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Traverse City's forecast straight up. Chance of showers, 50-50 thing. Mainly before 5. Otherwise, partly sunny. Temperatures around 63. Tomorrow, 71. Saturday, 75, and then Sunday is when the 80-degree temperatures begin. 81 Sunday, 87 Monday, 80s Tuesday, Wednesday, Thursday, Friday, and heading into the 4th of July weekend, so definitely warming up. On the East Coast, looking at you, Alpena, showers likely, possibly, oh, it still says this, possibly a thunderstorm before 5, then a chance of showers and thunderstorms after 5. It's okay. High about 60 is where you're going. Tomorrow, sunshine 71, and then you have the warm up as well. You'll be in the 80s by Monday and into next week. Right now in Alpena, 58 overcast, 63 Harbor Springs, 64 Cadillac, downtown Traverse City, got the sunshine, just shy of 70. All right, we're going to give away tickets to see Tom Kiefer of Cinderella. He does the music of Cinderella. That's coming up after two songs. Here's a little preview of what you'll hear if you go to this show.

0: And that's just some of the songs. And that's coming up July 17th at Odawa Casino's Ovation Hall. So many things going on at Odawa Casino. When the sun sets, the fun rises at Odawa Casino. 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And they've got the DJs and Victories. 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On July 2nd, it's Classic Seeger, high energy tribute to the music of Bob Seeger. 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

0: Lover Boy on the rock station, KLT. If they were to have karaoke night at a place where cannibalism is happening and you were out there, you want a piece of my heart, it could be dangerous. It is KLT. How you doing? Getting closer to noon. That was so stupid. Closer to noontime and lunch at the Leedsville Cafe. The theme today, what's the most expensive thing you've ever bought that you never use? And would you be willing to trade it for something else if somebody has something that they never use? And you can, maybe you bought a boat and you're like, been out on it once. Or maybe you bought a moped. I'm looking at me now, and you've ridden it once. Or who knows, what's something maybe that you, I'm going to guess exercise equipment. No one has said that yet. Or a pool table. Those are great for setting your laundry on, right? In the basement, fold the laundry, we'll just load up the pool table or the exercise equipment or whatever other mystery item you may have down there. So Lunch at the Leedsville Cafe, moments away. One of the sponsors of Lunch at the Leedsville Cafe is Lindy Furniture. 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
0: That is a correct statement. Thank you, sir. Cinderella's Tom Kiefer is coming to Odawa Casino's Ovation Hall Friday night, July 17th. You're like, who? This guy right here.

0: Would you like to go? 231-941-9558. 231-941-9558. That'll get you through to the KLT TVCairport.com studio line. The show's on the 17th. Let's take caller 17 for the win. If you haven't won in the last 30 days, good luck right now.
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9: Hi, what's your favorite Cinderella song?
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9: 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And I thought, what a great idea for lunch at the Leesville Cafe. And then add to it, if you got something and you would like to trade it for something else, we could see if anybody wants to trade for what you have. So think about that too. 231-941-9558. 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
12: Hi. The most expensive thing we ever purchased were two excellent seats to Bruce Springsteen.
9: Oh. And yeah. You didn't get to use them?
12: No, we didn't. A family event was changed, and it was important for us to be there.
9: Oh, no.
12: And I forget who we gave them to, but we got

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0: Hey, Terry, Shag Man.
1: Hey, Shag Man, what's something you own that you spent way too much money for that you never use?
0: Oh, God, I got a lot of that stuff. I mean, really, I do. I've been giving stuff away.
1: So what were you wanting to hear? What's going on?
0: Hey, other than me, if you know anybody that wants something, I got a lot of it I'm getting rid of. But how about little Pink Floyd?
1: A lot of stuff to give away if anybody wants any. 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
1: Hey, you hit it right on.
0: Yep.
1: I got a 24-inch flight case with 3 amps in it, 2 CS800s, one of the CS800s.

0: is one channel's not working, but the other ones work just fine. So anybody wants it, have them get a hold of me.
1: All right, I'll pass it on. Have a great day, man.
0: Okay, you take care.
1: Okay, bye-bye. So half of it works. Think he's willing to trade or just give it to you, whichever way you... Whatever. What do you have? It's lunch at the Leedsville Cafe. KLT.

Stones on the Rock Station. KLT, it is lunch at the Leedsville Cafe. I'm Terry Ray. Good afternoon. What's something that you paid way too much money for that you never use? Bunch of you on the text line. Kim says, I never use my new vacuum. Good work, Kim. Brutus, a wedding ring. She said no. Oh, I'm sorry. Donut's friend Christy says, I bought a really expensive wood paddle board.

Oh, a wood paddleboard that was made here in northern Michigan that I took out on the water maybe twice. Paid $2,200 for it. But I would trade for something if somebody wanted to. And so if somebody has something they want to trade for a very expensive $2,200 wood paddleboard, she would entertain the thought of trading it. So anybody got anything? Here's Black Crowes, Wanting and Waiting. It's KLT.

0: Hey, Terry Ray.
1: Hey.
0: I got something expensive.
1: What's that?
0: That I only get to play. I only get to play with like once a month.
1: Huh?
0: If I'm lucky, and that's my wife. I'd be willing to trade. Maybe not permanently, but. Hey, you have a good day.

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Who's going to mow the lawn? She's gone. What's something expensive that you bought that you never use? It's KLT.

0: Hi, this is Brenda. I bought a printer, scanner, all that good stuff about 4 years ago, and it's never been out of the box.
1: What do you want
0: to play? What did I do there? Merry Christmas. You have nothing to work with.
1: What shall we play for you?
0: Analog Man.
1: All right. Have a great day, Brenda. Thank you.
0: You too.
1: It's got a printer. 2 years old. Never took it out of the box. It's lunch at the Leedsville Cafe. KLT.

0: Hey, Carrie, this is Dr. Andy. How you doing?
1: Good. How you doing, Dr. Andy?
0: I'm doing great. I'm back in northern Michigan. Okay, I got one. I'm just going to top everybody, I think.
1: Okay.
0: All right, I've got four ex-wives. I don't have any alimony. They're all paid off, so I'm just kind of seeing if they want to trade that idea for another date somewhere up here. You know, I mean, maybe we can find somebody, right?
1: All right, so you've got four ex-wives who all have mm-hmm. one thing in common, which would be you, and you were, mm-hmm. and you're looking for a date. And where would you take this date?
0: Where would I take the date? Maybe the Grand Hotel.
1: Oh, wait a minute. You can't take a first date to a hotel. What kind of...
0: Well, no, the Grand Hotel, you know, the ambiance. I mean, the place. I mean, you know, she can stay in another room if she wants to.
1: Okay, I'll put it out there and see how that goes.
0: Okay.
1: It's KLT.

Shimmy, Shimmy Hagar on the rock station. KLT, it is lunch at the Leedsville Cafe. That one's for Dr. Andy, who's been divorced 4 times and looking for love. We're going to change the name to Dr. Riceburn. All those weddings. Anyway, looking for love in northern Michigan, he is. All right. It is lunch at the Leedsville Cafe. We're doing, what's the most expensive thing you've ever purchased that you never use? And, or maybe you want to trade it. And Healthy Heather is on the text line. She has a $2,400 soft top for her Jeep Wrangler. She used it once, and she no longer has the Jeep Wrangler. She's willing to trade. That's on the text line. So $2,400 soft top for a Jeep Wrangler. Willing to trade for something. All right. And the other gal, Donut's friend Christy, has a paddleboard, $2,200 paddleboard, wood that she would be willing to trade for something too. Tradio, yeah. 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And showers and thunderstorms still a possibility again today. Torrential rain possible. Severe storms could happen. So there's that. I know

0: It was thundering overnight. It woke me up about 3:30 in the morning. 50-50 thing on the rain and thunderstorms for Traverse City, mainly before 5, otherwise partly sunny, 66. And then we have a whole bunch of sunny days coming and going to be into the 80s by next week, all week. On the East Coast, showers and thunderstorms before 5, and then a chance of showers and thunderstorms after 5. Today's high 63. Right now in Alpena, you got the light rain at 61. How about Harbor Springs? 65. 70 and cloudy in Cadillac and downtown Traverse City. 71. It says thunderstorms. I'm going to look at the picture. The picture at WKLT.com. And yeah, it looks like it was probably raining. There's some blue skies off to the side, though. You can see on our webcams at WKLT.com and the Larry's Collision and Truck Stuff webcam, the Alpena Marina cam. It looks very stormy in Alpena, too. All right, more of your suggestions are coming up. Lunch at the Leedsville Cafe will continue after this.
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1: It is lunch at the Leedsville Cafe. I'm Terry Ray. There's some interesting items coming in.
2: Yeah, this Forgiven Outlaw. I got something to trade or sell.
1: Okay.
2: 1997 motorhome. Big one. Like 40 footer. 35,000 miles on it. It was $100,000 new. And I'll sell it cheap or trade it for just about anything.
1: Really? Like how cheap?
2: About $3,000.
1: That's cheap for $100,000. But you think, when I hear 1997, that doesn't seem that long ago. But that was 29 years ago. It doesn't seem, you know, in the 90s, I was like, oh, yeah, just a minute ago. It is lunch at the Leedsville Cafe. So there's that.
3: Hey, this is Buzzard. How are you today?
1: Good. How you doing, Buzzard?
3: Abnormally normal. Hey, the most expensive thing I never used is my axe.
1: Your axe?
3: Yeah, my ex-wife.
1: Oh, ex-wife. Oh.
3: Okay. Hi. Other than that, it's my birthday.
1: It
3: Could
1: is.
3: You play some Nazareth?
1: It's Buzzard's birthday. Woohoo! If it's your birthday, you share it with Buzzard. It's lunch at the Leedsville Cafe. KLT.

0: Hey, Gary Ren.
1: Yeah, what's the most expensive thing you've ever bought that you never use?
0: That's easy. A marriage license.
1: Oh, are you no longer married?
0: No, but I'm still paying for it.
1: Okay, marriage license. And what shall we play for you, my friend?
0: Well, I would say Love Stings.
1: All right. Have a great day, man. Thank you. Bye. It's lunch at the Leedsville Cafe. KLT.

Chad Giles Band on the Rock Station. KLT, it is lunch at the Lutesville Cafe. I'm Terry Ray. 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All right, next hour, we're going to play Terry Ray's Most Excellent Catchphrase Game. Our sponsor is Chef Chuck, so we'll do that at 1:50. But what if we play Terry Ray's 5 and 10 Challenge today, like right now? And I'll give up 20.

0: 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Union Street, Traverse City. And I give you a topic. You must name five things in that topic. So let's say I say fish, and you would say goldfish, shark, bass, whatever, and have to name five of them in 10 seconds. If the timer runs out, you don't win, all right? But it's not going to be fish. It's going to be some other random thing. 5 and 10 challenge. You want to play? If you haven't won in the last 30 days, let's play. 231-941-9558. 231-941-9558. I will take caller 5 to play this game with me right now, all right? 231-941-9558. Good luck.
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0: All righty. Terry Ray's most excellent 5 and 10 challenge. That's what we're playing. Who is this?
10: This is Kathy from Alpena.
0: Hi, Kathy. How's your day going? How's your day going so far?
10: Good, but it's raining.
0: Ah.

0: Ah, yes, it is a rainy Thursday. All right, so have you heard this game?
1: I did. I heard it first a couple days ago.
0: Okay, good. All right, so I'm going to give you a topic. You must name five things in 10 seconds in this topic. Are you ready, Kathy?
1: Let's give it a shot.
0: Let's give it a shot. Kathy, I want you to name five people you have dated or wish you had in 10 seconds. Go.
1: Brad Pitt.
0: Mm-hmm.
1: Oh, my goodness. Bill Moon? That's so hard!
0: Were there any... Were there? Who did you actually... Are you married? Did you date that person?
1: I dated Bill Moon, and I married him.
0: Oh, okay.
1: 40,

expensive thing you've ever bought that you never use. We all have at least one, if not a lot of those kind of things. Here comes a long rock block, AC/DC, Soroc Station, KLT.

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I wish they would tour just one more time, huh? Aerosmith on the rock station, KLT. I'm Terry Ray, finishing off a long rock block on this Thursday. Some folks are getting rain, some folks not so much, but it might be coming. KLT's weather is brought to you by Hungry Howie's, home of the original flavored crust, with locations in Alpena, Oscoda, Houghton Lake, and East Tawas. And shower and thunderstorm activity is continuing in many areas today. Traverse City straight up forecast 50-50 thing on thunderstorms between now and, it doesn't even say till 5. It just says a chance. Before there was a cutoff. Otherwise, partly sunny, temperatures around 65. Tomorrow, sunshine.

0: Sunshine, 74, 77 Saturday, 83 Sunday. Oh, now it's saying 90 on Monday, 91 on Tuesday. Holy smokes, that escalated quickly. How about the East Coast? Hello, Alpena, 50 thing. Okay, chance of showers, thunderstorms the rest of the day, cloudy, high of 63. Tomorrow, clouds turn to sunshine, 74. Tomorrow's Friday. Saturday, 75, 78 Sunday, upper 80s on Monday, 95 on Tuesday, 94 on Wednesday. Holy smokes. Right now in Alpena, let's actually look at the webcams, though, because it's saying it's raining. Let's see if that's true, because I'm not there right now. Downtown Alpena cam, yeah, it definitely looks moist. How about the Traverse City downtown? Yeah, it looks like it could be raining right now. Alpena at this moment, 59, light rain, 65 Harbor Springs, 70 in Cadillac and downtown Traverse City. Thunderstorm, light rain, fog mist, 65 is what the National Weather Service is reporting at this time. All right, Eddie Money's coming up this afternoon. Also very soon, Terry Ray's most excellent catchphrase game.
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0: Dan Henley on the rock station KLT. Boys of Summer, here we are, day five of summer. It just began on Sunday and it's a bit rainy. It's going to be butt hot next week, though, in the 90s, 90 something, definitely warm. All right, it's time to play Terry Ray's most excellent catchphrase game. This game.
1: It's time to play Terry Ray's most excellent catchphrase game on KLT.
0: Yes. A lot of applause, yes. All right, so up for grabs, Chef Chuck's Pizza in Elk Rapids. Try their legendary seven-cheese pizza. It has provolone, mild cheddar, Monterey Jack, white cheddar, Asiago, and feta, which just sounds amazing, does it not? I'm going to add a bonus to that, too, on today's catchphrase game. I also will let you choose a pair of tickets for an upcoming show. We just keep getting more and more and more, so I'll let you choose. If you win, you can go to either Jelly Roll next Friday night, July 3rd at Soaring Eagle, Candlebox July 17th at 20 Monroe Live, The Black Crows July 22nd at the Acrisure Amphitheater, or to Rock the Country with Kid Rock and Jason Aldean August 8th and 9th in Hastings. So you'll get to choose which one of those shows you win tickets to, besides the gift card to Chef Chuck's Pizza in Elk Rapids. So I'm going to start with caller 5, all right? 231-941-9558. Depending on whether you're a male or a female, then we'll be looking for the opposite, because I need a guy and a gal in hopes of telling you apart. If you haven't won in the last 30 days, you're on. 231-941-9558. We'll get you through. 231-941-9558. Good luck right now.
2: It's back, and it's bigger than ever. 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

0: Paula and I have Louie on the line. Say hello to each other.
1: Hey, hi, Paula. Louie.
0: And where are you from, Paula?
2: Bel Air.
0: Where are you from, Louie?
1: Traverse City.
0: All right. So we're going to play Terry Ray's Most Excellent Catchphrase Game. All the answers are a type of an animal, all right? All the answers are some sort of an animal. First one to five wins. Here we go. This one's man's best friend.
2: Dog.
0: Yes, she was first. Nine lives.
2: Cat.
0: That's a tie. Largest land mammal has a trunk.
1: Elephant.
0: Yes, he was first. King of the jungle.
1: Lion.
0: This is, they hibernate.
1: Bears.
0: That's a tie. Ow!
2: Wolf.
0: Yes, a wolf. A wolf. This one, sly bushy tail trickster.
2: Fox.
0: Yes, a fox.

0: Fox. A fox. This one has antlers on males.
1: Deer.
0: Yes, that's a tie. They are a fan of carrots and they breed fast.
1: Rabbit.
0: That's tie. Nee.
1: Horse.
2: Oh,
0: that was a horse.
2: Donkey.
0: It was a horse. Moo.
2: Cow.
0: Yeah, it's a cow. She's ahead right now, 4-3. It's getting very exciting. Bah.
2: Sheep.
0: Sheep. She got you. Sheep. All right, Louie, thank you for playing. Paula, you got it.
1: Congratulations, Paula.
0: Yeah, good job.
2: Thank you, Louie.
0: All right, Paula, you've got a gift card to Chef Chuck's Pizza in Elk Rapids with their legendary seven cheese pizza with the provolone, mild cheddar, Monterey Jack, white cheddar, Asiago, and feta. And you get a choice of some concert tickets. And it's Jelly Roll, Candlebox, Black Crows, or Rock the Country. Do you need a second to think? Oh, yes.
2: I would love Jelly Roll.
0: Jelly Roll next Friday night. You are in.
2: All right. Thank you, Terry Ray.
0: You are so welcome. This guy right here.

0: Yeah, Jelly Roll. Very nice. All right, I am out of here. Squatch is coming up next. He's got the Ford 404 with Lighthouse Restaurant. 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I will chat with you again tomorrow.
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0: Green Day on the Rocket Steve. Wow. Holy cow. My computer just went blank. Here we go. Yeah, it's Green Day on the Rock Station, KLT. Happy Thursday, everybody. Doesn't matter if I have my computer or not. We have a lot to get to. We got the 4 at 4 at 4:04. Today with a giveaway from the Lighthouse Restaurant. We have the work release program coming up in the 5 o'clock hour with a gift card from the Keg Bar in Waters. And by the way, for that work release program, you can get a hold of me here at the KLT TBCAirport.com studio line, 231-941-9558. Might be easier to remember it this way, 231-941-WKLT. Now, that's a landline, or you can send a text, and if you do send a text, you got to include your name. That's how your tune gets played. And also going to be opening up the Miller Lite ticket window. I'll let you know what hour we'll be doing that. Be listening for Weird Al tickets. That's what I'll be giving away. And I'd love to hear from you anyway. So again, give me a call here at the studio. And we also have Motley Crue and Van Halen coming up right after this.
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Talking Heads on the Rock Station, KLT. Squatch here with you, and why don't we take a look at what's going on outside. Yeah, we've had sprinkles on and off here in Traverse City. Currently 65 here and in

0: Petoskey, 59 in Cadillac, 62 in Alpena. Overnight low 54 tonight with cloudy skies. And then tomorrow, a high of 74 with partly sunny skies. Saturday, sunny, high of 77. Sunday, high of 83. And sunny, even Monday. It's looking sunny. I know you don't want to talk about Monday already, but a high of 88. Yeah, it's going to get pretty darn warm next week. 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Stick around, Asia and Billy Idol coming up right after this.
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0: Idol on the rock station, KLT with Rebel Yell. And I know I mentioned it before, but if you're a Billy Idol fan, there is a great documentary. It's called I Should Be Dead. And it's really bizarre to see how many interactions he's had playing with members of other bands and stuff back in the day. I kind of just knew Billy Idol as Billy Idol and a little bit of Generation X. But if you're a fan at all, check it out. I think you might like it, folks. Tell you something else you might like. Discounted tickets for the 28th annual Camp Omelet. It's taking place September 10th through the 13th. And the 72-hour kickoff sale ends Saturday, so we're already 2 days into it, folks. And you can get a $60 traditional Friday and through Sunday pass, or an $80 Thursday through Sunday pass. That's a pretty substantial savings, and it's going to go up after Saturday. It's 4 days and three nights of an ultimate party for a purpose at Twisted Trails Off-Road Park in Cope, Michigan this year. And three nights of live music. Thursday night, it'll be Peril. Friday night, it's Scarcasm. Saturday, it's an Aussie tribute band called Criminy and Driving Dawn. 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We're going to kick that off with Twisted Sister right after this.
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2: This is Mark Shillette, and here are some of the stories we're working on for Up North Live News at 6. Colin Ian Shingle has been charged with attempted bank robbery in connection with an attempted robbery at Lake Osceola State Bank in Tustin. According to the Osceola County Sheriff's Office, deputies responded around 10 a.m. Tuesday after receiving a report of an armed robbery at the bank. After the Sheriff's Office released photos of a person and vehicle of interest, Osceola Central Dispatch received a tip identifying a potential suspect and providing an address. Shingle now faces one count of attempted bank robbery. He's also been charged as a fourth offense habitual offender. Three citizens who helped stop the suspect in last year's Walmart mass stabbing in Garfield Township have been recognized by the Michigan Sheriff's Association. Grand Traverse County Sheriff Mike Shea presented the Citizens Medal of Valor to Derek Perry, Matthew Kolakowski, and David Kelly for their actions during the July 2025 attack. Three men helped apprehend the suspect during the stabbing attack at the Walmart in Garfield Township, where 11 people were injured. Little Traverse Bay Humane Society is calling on the community to step up and help dozens of kittens in need of partners as shelters across northern Michigan face an overwhelming influx of young cats. Little Traverse Bay Humane Society is preparing to welcome more than 55 kittens into its care, but foster homes are needed. Most kittens needing a foster placement are 5 weeks of age or older. We're going to have those stories plus the latest look at your storm team forecast and a look ahead at a heat wave headed our way tonight at 6.
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So,

0: You can hit the links with Kenny and Friends, then rock the night away a little later. 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Again, it's the 10th annual Kenny Olson Rock and Roll Golf Tournament. And I hope to see you out there. It's always a lot of fun. Stick around. We've got the Police and Stone Temple Pilots coming up right after this.
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0: The police on the rock station, KLT, and tell you what I'm watching, the weather outside. And I do have a weather update for you. Currently 66 degrees in Traverse, Petoskey, and Alpena, 60 in Cadillac. Overnight low 54 tonight with cloudy skies, and then tomorrow we're looking at mostly sunny skies with a high of 74. Saturday is looking beautiful, sunny, high of 77. Sunday too, high of 83 with sunny skies. Even Monday is looking good. It's sunny with a high of 88, and it is going to get warm next week, I'll tell you that. We'll keep you in the loop as things progress, but this weather update is brought to you by Alpena Alcona Area Credit Union, with convenient locations in Alpena, Atlanta, Lincoln, Sheboygan, Posen, Oscoda, Ossineke, and Tawas City. Become a member today, folks. And I would love to hear from you. The number here at the studio is 231-941-9558. Make sure you're listening this hour. I am going to be opening the KLT Miller Lite ticket window. I've got Weird Al tickets and Aerosmith coming up right after this.
1: KLT's got front row tickets for David Lee Roth at the National Cherry Festival on the 4th of July.
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1: 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Yet another chance.

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1: Woo-hoo! 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

0: Journey on the Rock Station, KLT, Squatch here, and you know, Weird Al Yankovic is going to be playing the Acrisure Amphitheater Friday, July 3rd. It's the Bigger and Weirder Tour for 2026. Plus, they have a special guest, Puddles Pity Party. I don't know if you know Puddles, that clown, and he has some hilarious songs. But, you know what I think I'm going to do here is...
1: The Miller Lite ticket window is now open.
0: Give away a pair of passes to Weird Al Yankovic. Again, that's Friday, July 3rd at the Acrisure Amphitheater. If you are the 10th caller at 231-941-9558, that's 231-941-WKLT. 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

The National Weather Service has issued a flash flood warning for Roscommon County, Michigan. Effective until 6:22 p.m., the National Weather Service in Gaylord has issued a flash flood warning for East Central Roscommon County in Northern Michigan until 6 p.m. Eastern Daylight Time. At 3:52 p.m. Eastern Daylight Time, Doppler radar indicated thunderstorms producing heavy rain across the warned area. Between 2 and 4 inches of rain have fallen. Additional rainfall amounts up to 0.5 inches are possible in the warned area. Flash flooding is possible or expected to begin shortly. Hazard: flash flooding caused by thunderstorms. Source: radar. Impact: flash flooding of small creeks and streams, highways, streets, and underpasses, as well as other poor drainage and low-lying areas. Some locations that will experience flash flooding include St. Helen and Lake St. Helen. Precautionary/preparedness actions. Turn around, don't drown when encountering flooded roads. Most flood deaths occur in vehicles. Be aware of your surroundings, and do not drive on flooded roads.

0: KLT, your caller 10. Who's this?
1: No kidding, Jason.
0: Hey, no kidding, Jason. And what town are you from?
1: Traverse City.
0: Jason in Traverse City. Would you like to go see Weird Al playing the Acrisure Amphitheater on July 3rd?
1: Yeah.
0: All right. Well, I got your tickets for you, so thanks for listening and for calling in.
1: Well, that'd be great. Thank you.
0: Yeah, you got it. We got more giveaways coming up, and in fact, we have the 4 at 4 at 4:04 happening in just a little bit, but got the Dire Straits. Money for nothing and your tickets for free. That's how we roll. 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

0: The home of Omelet and Finster in the morning. 97.5 WKLT, Kalkaska, Traverse City. 93.5 WBCM, Boyne City, Petoskey. And 96.7 WRGZ, Rogers City, Sheboygan, Alpena. The Rock Station, KLT. It's time for the 4 at 4 at 4:04.
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2: Here it is.
3: That's right. Here it is, for better or for worse. It is the 4 at 4 at 4:04. 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It is the place to dine for award-winning pizza in Roger City. And I have a free large pizza to give somebody. If you could figure out which headline is fake, 4 headlines, 3 are real. Here we go. Number one, the last Alien movie had a budget of $130 million, which would have been enough to actually fund searching for real aliens for 52 years. Number two, the oldest paycheck that's ever been found is from 3000 BC in a city called Uruk in the Middle East, and the person was paid in beer. Number three, Detroit has the worst drivers in the world for the second year in, I'm sorry, country for the second year in a row. And number four, Girls Just Want to Have Fun was written by a dude. You remember that old Cyndi Lauper tune? Let me run down these four headlines one more time. Number one, the latest Alien movie had a budget of $130 million, which would have been enough to fund actually searching for real aliens for 52 years. Number two, the oldest paycheck that's ever been found is from 3000 BC in a city called Uruk in the Middle East, and the person was paid in beer. Number three, Detroit has the worst drivers in the country for the second year in a row. And number four, Girls Just Want to Have Fun was written by a dude. All right, if you can spot the phony headline, it's good for a free pizza if you haven't won anything in the last 30 days. And in the meantime, just in case you're mad that you don't win, remember, you can't always get what you want. Or so the Stones say. It is the Rock Station, KLT.

The Stones on the Rock Station, KLT. Squatch here with you. It is the 4 at 4 at 4:04. Let me run down the four headlines one more time, and if you can spot the phony one, you could win a free large pizza from Lighthouse Restaurant in Roger City. Number one, the latest Alien movie had a budget of $130 million, which would have been enough to fund actually searching for real aliens for 52 years. Number two, the oldest paycheck that's ever been found is from around 3000 BC in a city called Uruk in the Middle East.

0: and the person was paid in beer. Number three, Detroit has the worst drivers in the country for the second year in a row. And number four, Girls Just Want to Have Fun was written by a dude. The number, 231-941-9558. Let's go to the phones. Can you spot the phony headline?
1: I'm thinking it's number one.
0: Number one, the latest Alien movie had a budget of $130 million, which would have been enough to fund actually searching for real aliens for 52 years. No, this is data off of the SETI Research Institute and what their budget is every year, and it's a true story, but try back.
1: Okay, thanks.
0: All right, let's go to the next caller here. Can you spot the phony headline?
2: I'm saying number two.
0: Number two, the oldest paycheck that's ever been found is from 3000 BC in a city called Uruk, which was in the Middle East, and the person was paid in beer. No, this is true, and it's actually written down on a clay tablet. Kind of crazy, but try back. That was a real story.
2: Okay, thanks.
0: Still open, the number 231-941-9558. Can you spot the phony headline?
3: Is it number four?
0: Number four, Girls Just Want to Have Fun, but it's written by a dude. Yeah, that's a true story. The guy's name is Robert Hazard, and he wrote it and recorded it back in 1979, but it didn't become a hit until Cyndi Lauper covered it 4 years later. True story, but try back.
3: Okay, thank you.
0: Yeah, you got it. All right, if anyone's paying attention, I think you might be able to figure it out with the process of elimination here. The number 231-941-9558. Can you spot the phony headline?
4: Is it number three?
0: Number three, Detroit has the worst drivers in the country for the second year in a row. Yes! Made up. It sounded pretty real, though, didn't it?
4: It did.
0: Who's this?
4: Amanda Wilton.
0: Hey, Amanda. What town are you from?
4: Hillman.
0: Amanda in Hillman. You win a free large pizza from Lighthouse Restaurant in Roger City. In fact, it is award-winning pizza, and I want to thank you for listening and for playing today.
4: Awesome. Thank you.
0: Yeah, you got it. And don't forget, we've got more giveaways coming up. We've got the work release program coming up in the 5 o'clock hour. But right now, it's Pink Floyd. On the Rock Station, KLT.

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Oh yeah, Sleazy Top on the Rock Station, KLT Squatch, with a weather update for you. And currently it is 68 degrees in Traverse, 60 in Cadillac, 66 in Petoskey and Alpena. Overnight low 54 tonight, partly cloudy skies. It looks like

0: Those heavy storms are dissipating. Tomorrow's high 74 with sunny skies. Saturday 77 and sunny. Sunday 83 and sunny. Even Monday's looking pretty good. 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All right, folks, we are getting closer to the work release program coming up in the 5 o'clock hour. If there's something you'd like to hear, you can either send a text or call 231-941-9558, also known as 231-941-WKLT. And if you do request a tune, you got to include your name so I can give you a shout out. That's just how the tunes get played. All right, we've got the Eagles and AC/DC coming up right after this.
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0: ACDC on the Rock Station, KLT. Squatch here with you. And, you know, we have a lot of, well, concerts and events that we're adding to the KLT Miller Lite ticket window. A couple of things we just added. Black Crowes going to be playing Wednesday, July 22nd at Acrisure Amphitheater. We also have the B-52s and Devo playing September 19th at the Acrisure Amphitheater. And Wheel of Fortune. Yeah, I think they're doing a live taping, I believe it is, at Soaring Eagle Casino and Resort. That's October 30th. And then, of course, a couple of other ones that are recent ads. Chicago and Styx at Acrisure. Let's see. Rock the Country is still going strong. That's with Kid Rock. That is August 8th and 9th at Hastings. George Thorogood and Marshall Tucker Band at Interlochen Center for the Arts. Let's see. Of course, everyone's looking forward to the David Lee Roth on July 4th at the National Cherry Festival. In fact, it looks like we have about 35 different concerts that we're giving stuff away from. So if you want to check this entire list out and know what you're listening for when the KLT Miller Lite ticket window opens, log on to WKLT.com. All right, we're getting close to the 5 o'clock hour. What I'm going to do is play some Queen. That'll get us up to the top of the hour. We'll take a look at the news and then jump into your requests.
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2: This is Mark Shillette, and here are some of the stories we're working on for Up North Live News at 6. Colin Ian Shingle has been charged with attempted bank robbery in connection with an attempted robbery at Lake Osceola State Bank in Tustin. According to the Osceola County Sheriff's Office, deputies responded around 10 a.m. Tuesday after receiving a report of an armed robbery at the bank. After the Sheriff's Office released photos of a person and vehicle of interest, Osceola Central Dispatch received a tip identifying a potential suspect and providing an address. Shingle now faces one count of attempted bank robbery. He's also been charged as a fourth offense habitual offender. Three citizens who helped stop the suspect in last year's Walmart mass stabbing in Garfield Township have been recognized by the Michigan Sheriff's Association. Grand Traverse County Sheriff Mike Shea presented the Citizens Medal of Valor to Derek Perry, Matthew Kolakowski, and David Kelly for their actions during the July 2025 attack. Three men helped apprehend the suspect during the stabbing attack at the Walmart in Garfield Township, where 11 people were injured. Little Traverse Bay Humane Society is calling on the community to step up and help dozens of kittens in need of partners as shelters across northern Michigan face an overwhelming influx of young cats. Little Traverse Bay Humane Society is preparing to welcome more than 55 kittens into its care, but foster homes are needed. Most kittens needing a foster placement are 5 weeks of age or older. We're going to have those stories plus the latest look at your storm team forecast and a look ahead at a heat wave headed our way tonight at 6.
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3: Uh-oh. Oh, yeah. It's 5 o'clock on this Thursday, and it's time for the Work Release Program. Today brought to you by the Keg Bar in Waters. With ice-cold beer, tasty cocktails, and delicious daily features from Taco Tuesday to Prime Rib Saturday, every day offers a great meal at the Keg Bar. They open at 11 a.m. Tuesday through Sunday, and you can follow them on Facebook for more info. And I have a gift card from the Keg Bar that I'll be giving away today. The number here, 231-941-9558. Now, that is a landline or a text line. And we're going to start today's work release off with a text request from Alpena. It's Tim. He wants Quiet Riot. You got it. It's the Rock Station. Come on, feel the noise. KLT.

Quiet Riot on the rock station KLT, just one of the bands that we're giving tickets away to with the KLT Miller Lite ticket window. And the number here, 231-941-WKLT, also known as 231-941-9558. Checking the text line, Squatch, happy Thong Thursday, said Ann from Traverse City. She said, how about some Jackal down on me? Absolutely. You want it. We got it. That's how it works. It is the Work Release Program on the rock station KLT.

Jekyll on the Rock Station, KLT, the number 231-941-9558, and the text line is blowing up, so I've got to get a address some of these text requests. I've got Jeff in Houghton Lake who wants Stairway. Oh, yeah. You got it. The one and only Led Zeppelin on the Rock Station, KLT.

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1: Zeppelin on the Rock Station, KLT, the number 231-941-9558. It is the work release program, and I've got a lot of texts today. It's weird. I mean, I've got our normal amount of phone calls, but the text requests are like twice as many as normal. But I'm going to try and take care of as many as I can here. All right, let's see. The next one, Mark from Petoskey. He said, since we were doing some trippy stuff like Zeppelin, how about Steve Miller Band, Fly Like an Eagle? You got it. It is the Rock Station, KLT.

0: 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Steve Miller, Fly Like an Eagle there. Squatch here, the number 231-941-9558.
1: Squatch.
0: Hey there.
1: Make my day a good day.
0: Your day going all right?
1: Well, yeah, if you play my song.
0: All right, what song do you want?
1: Lunatic Fringe.
0: Oh, yeah, I love that tune. Let me get that on for you.
1: Thank you so much.
0: All righty, have a good day.
1: Thank you, you too.
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It is the Rock Station KLT with Lunatic Fringe by Red Ryder. Squatch here with you. And the number 231-941-9558 will get you through. Now, that's a landline or a text line. If you do send a text, you got to include your name so I can give you a little shout out. That's how the tunes get played. But right now, we got a request for Kid Rock all summer long. Heck yeah. Kid Rock. Playing Rock the Country, of course, August 9th and 8th. Or I should say 8th and 9th in Hastings. Got tickets for that on the KLT at Miller Ticket Window. It's the Rock Station, KLT.

0: Kid Rock. Oh, summertime in northern Michigan. I'll tell you what it's like with a weather update here. Currently 66 degrees in Traverse and Petoskey, 64 in Cadillac, 60 in Alpena. Overnight low 54 tonight with cloudy skies. Tomorrow partly sunny, high of 74. Saturday sunny, high of 77. Sunday sunny again, high of 83. In fact, Monday looks like we are going to get into the 80s. 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Discover why it's hard to stop a train, heater, and air conditioning system. All right, folks, we're going to get to more of your requests coming up right after this.
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9: Squatch here with you, the number 231-941-9558. Ken in Indian River wants some Van Halen. He's looking forward to David Lee Roth. He's already got his tickets for the Cherry Festival. Running with the Devil on the rock station, KLT.

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1: Yeah, I don't want to hear Green River by CCR.
0: Yeah, let me get that on for you. Who's this?
1: Bob from Gaylord.
0: All right, Bob, let me get that on for you. Thanks for the call.
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0: That's right. It is the Work Release Program brought to you today by the Keg Bar in Waters. 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
1: KLT, you're caller 7. Who's this?
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1: Hey, buddy. You won yourself a gift card to the Keg Bar in Waters. I want to thank you for listening and for playing.
2: Oh, man. Thank you very much.
1: Well, you're quite welcome. I always like hearing from him. And we are getting to the end of the work release program, but not before I play one last request.
3: Oh, my God. Touch of Grey, if you have it still.
1: Yeah, of course. Grateful Dead, Touch of Grey, love it. I wish it was just a touch of grey. I'm fully grey at this point.
3: All right, cool. Thank you so much.
1: Yeah, have a great night. Thanks for the call.
3: Thank
1: that
3: you.
1: Will do it for the work release program. It's Grateful Dead on the Rock Station, KLT.

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0: Foghat on the Rock Station, KLT. 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Stick around. We've got Toto coming up right after this.
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0: ELO with my ex's name. Evil woman. I kid. Hey, it's Squatch. Let me get you a weather update here. Currently 64 degrees in Traverse and Petoskey, 58 in Alpena, 60 in Cadillac. Overnight low 54 tonight, and it looks like we could have some more rain on the way. Tomorrow, partly sunny, high of 70. Saturday, high of 78 with mostly sunny skies. Even Sunday is looking nice, high of 83 and sunny. And it looks like we're going to get into the high 80s and 90s early next week. 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All right, let's get back into the music. Joan Jett and Kiss coming up right after this.
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0: Kiss on the Rock Station, KLT Squatch, coming to the end of the show here. I want to thank everybody for listening, and before I get out of here, I am going to do one last long rock block. I've got Whitesnake ready to kick that off, and I want you to stick around because California Girl's going to rock you till midnight. As always, thanks for listening. See ya.
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0: on the rock station, KLT, with Motley Crue and Don't Go Away Mad. I am Cali Girl Motley Crue's 2019 biopic, The Dirt, is coming to the big screen. Initially released on Netflix, it will screen in theaters across the country on Saturday. I take in a look at our KLT weather forecast brought to you by Plowman's Collision of Alpena. We meet by accident. For tonight, we're looking at cloudy skies and a low around 54. Tomorrow, partly sunny and 76. Saturday, mostly sunny and 80. And Sunday, mostly sunny and 85. And the first part of next week, sunny skies and highs in the 90s. So we had some nice fall-like temps this last week, and we're getting our summer back next week. All right, stay right there. I've got Poison on the way and the Cars.
1: KLT's got front row tickets for David Lee Roth at the National Cherry Festival on the 4th of July.
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0: 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Cinderella's Tom Kiefer is coming to Petoskey. 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